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0: meet Steve Tyler on a Thursday night for Back to the 90s, where we'll be playing those songs that'll make you reminisce. 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

0: Peterborough's Most Wanted, a shadowy flight into the dangerous world of a radio show that doesn't exist. 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
2: From the Sky News Centre at 6, French President Emmanuel Macron will hold a crisis meeting this morning with ministers to discuss the wildfires that have swept across the country. Holidaymakers have been urged to stay away from Bordeaux as flames move ever closer. These people sheltering in an exhibition hall in the French city are frustrated.
3: The police arrived and told us we had to go with them. They brought us to stay here for a few days. We don't know how long.
4: Yes, we're worried because the fire isn't stopping. People tell us one thing and then another. We don't know. There's no information. So we're waiting. What else can we do?
2: More than 360,000 people in France and Spain have been evacuated as fires rage. Andy Burnham says the UK's support for Ukraine is unwavering. He'll welcome President Zelensky today and is expected to announce further military aid for the country. The two leaders will visit a naval base where hundreds of Ukrainian military personnel have spent weeks training. President Zelensky says their first call last Monday was very good.
5: We spoke about some basic things, not with details, because I understand what has been when you just became the leader, and I count that we will have productive, very open bilateral meeting.
2: Security is being tightened at World Pride in Amsterdam this weekend after a terror attack at the event in Berlin. Police shot and killed the suspect, a 21-year-old man who they say had previously tried to join Islamic State. Two people have been killed and at least five others injured in a shooting at a food festival in Seattle. It's reported police have taken two suspects into custody. A man will appear in court later charged with the attempted rape of two women in Rochdale on Saturday morning. Harvey Sims, who's 23, is also accused of making threats to kill. And Hangard Evans became the first female Scottish breaststroker to win Commonwealth gold last night. Gymnast Reuben Ward, also from Scotland, finished first in the all-around event. That's the latest. I'm Victoria Lawrence.
6: Now your local news for Peterborough. A Peterborough man has been jailed for 6 years after forcing his partner into a car and leading police on a dangerous pursuit. 33-year-old Amer Amoud admitted false imprisonment and dangerous driving. The victim suffered minor injuries after the car crashed. Amoud was also banned from driving. Peterborough's Labour leader says she's disappointed after a city councillor defected to the Conservatives. North Ward representative Assam Mahmood announced the switch on Friday. Council leader Shabina Quayam says her group will remain focused on delivering for the city and has dismissed defection as having little relevance. Work to install retractable bollards in Peterborough city centre is expected to continue until the end of August. The barriers on Bridge Street and along Causeway are designed to stop unauthorised vehicles entering Cathedral Square. The council says utility cables and pipes are being lowered before installation can be completed. And more than 5,000 people visited a new Lego exhibition at Peterborough Cathedral in its first 6 days. Travelling Bricks features models made from over a million pieces, including the Titanic and a space shuttle. The attraction will remain open throughout the school's summer holidays.
7: PCR weather.
6: A generally fine and dry day with plenty of sunshine. Light winds around will see highs of 24 degrees. That's the latest from the PCR newsroom. I'm Sean Moore.
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Harry Styles and Dance No More. It is PCRFM. We're playing the greatest songs of all time across Peterborough. Welcome to Monday. Sunny spells and cloudy bits around today as well. Looking a bit warmer as well. 26 degrees what we're looking at today. Right now, 15 in the city. This is Kelly Clarkson. It's PCRFM. You know-

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1: 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We're playing the greatest songs of all time then for Monday. 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

Drama and every kind of people on PCRFM. Getting up early doors then for a Monday morning as we get the week started. Got Taylor Swift on the way shortly. We'll do something from Michael Jackson as well. Let's get you back to it with Mike and the Mechanics. This is All I Need is a Miracle. It's PCRFM.

0: Michael Jackson and Beat It on PCRFM. A new campaign is being launched in Peterborough to help give children the best possible start before they begin school. It's called Ready, Steady, Grow. It's aimed at families with children from birth to 5 years old, offering free play sessions, practical advice and simple activities to help youngsters develop key skills before they start reception. 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

That's Pink. And what about us on PCRFM? We're playing the greatest songs of all time across Peterborough. 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
2: From the Sky News Centre at 7, President Macron will hold a crisis meeting with his ministers today as wildfires rage across France. Officials are telling tourists to stay away and are considering evacuating the city of Bordeaux as the flames arrive at the city's gates. In central Spain, more than 75,000 people have been moved out of their homes and a further 30,000 ordered to shelter in place. Sandra Gonzalez is coordinating an evacuation centre on the outskirts of Madrid.
3: From Thursday, we received here like 500 people from our neighbors. They stayed here for 2 days. We have a lot of children.
2: Andy Burnham will host his first international visit since becoming Prime Minister today. He'll welcome President Zelensky, saying the UK's support for Ukraine is unwavering. Security will be tightened at World Pride in Amsterdam this weekend following a terror attack at the Berlin event. One woman was killed and 29 others injured after a man drove into crowds and stabbed people on Saturday night. The suspect, 21-year-old Abdul Balut, was shot dead by police yesterday. Daniel Tonner-Leva describes the moment the event came to an end.
4: All of a sudden, everything changed. Two presenters came to stage and said, okay, there was a small incident. We have to cancel the concerts. Everyone needs to leave. I already knew something really bad happened.
2: The sentencing hearing begins later of a fraudulent funeral director from Hull. Robert Bush admitted to 67 charges, including giving grieving families the wrong ashes and holding onto bodies for months. Home buyers could save money by looking next door to pricey postcodes. According to Lloyds Bank, the cost is an average 28% less across the UK. And Barack Obama's to tour the UK in a series of on-stage interviews. The former US president will go to Belfast, Glasgow and Manchester in October. That's the latest. I'm Victoria Lawrence.
5: Now your local news for Peterborough. A Peterborough man has been jailed for 6 years after forcing his partner into a car and leading police on a dangerous pursuit. 33-year-old Amer Amoud admitted false imprisonment and dangerous driving. The victim suffered minor injuries after the car crashed. Amoud was also banned from driving. Peterborough's Labour leader says she's disappointed after a city councillor defected to the Conservatives. North Ward representative Assam Mahmood announced the switch on Friday. Council leader Shabina Quayam says her group will remain focused on delivering for the city and has dismissed defection as having little relevance. Work to install retractable bollards in Peterborough city centre is expected to continue until the end of August. The barriers on Bridge Street and along Causeway are designed to stop unauthorised vehicles entering Cathedral Square. The council says utility cables and pipes are being lowered before installation can be completed. And more than 5,000 people visited a new Lego exhibition at Peterborough Cathedral in its first 6 days. Travelling Bricks features models made from over a million pieces, including the Titanic and a space shuttle. The attraction will remain open throughout the school's summer holidays.
6: PCR weather.
5: A generally fine and dry day with plenty of sunshine. Light winds around will see highs of 24 degrees. That's the latest from the PCR newsroom. I'm Sean Moore.
7: Good morning. It's just after seven. It's Mikey getting you up and about with Katy Perry soon. Let's start with Beyoncé.

Katy Perry and Band-Aids. It is PCR FM. If you want to get involved this morning, you want to say hello, you can do. You can get involved just by jumping onto our socials at PCR FM. We're on Facebook, Instagram, we're on X as well. And of course, you can get us on the PCR FM app too. Let me get a mention on for you next. Robert Palmer first. This is Addicted to Love. It's PCR FM.

0: Robert Palmer and Addicted to Love on PCRFM. Big shout out to Mark from the Peterborough City Hospital. Just about to finish a night shift. Looking forward to getting home before everyone else starts their day. I hope you managed to get a bit of sleep today. Hi to Chloe in Hampton Hargate. She's got two boys home for the summer holidays. Already planning a picnic if the weather behaves itself today. I think you'd be right. 26 today, not bad. And no rain. Hi to Ian in Werrington. He was spending the day fitting kitchens across the city. He says Mondays always feel better once that first job has been started. We'll hopefully have a fantastic one. Thank you for putting us on this morning. Miles Smith and Jennifer Page playing next. It's PCRFM. 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
1: First of all, a lot of people in the Peterborough area have benefited very much from the work that Prince Build do and from your involvement in all the community projects. 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
2: 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So we're a family-owned business. We're a head office based in Peterborough. We have other offices around the east of England, but a head office being based in Peterborough, we tend to focus a lot of our community work in the Peterborough area. As a family business, we've always wanted to give back. That's what we concentrate on doing.
1: You've also got quite a big involvement with Help Our Ukrainian Friends. How did that come about in the first place?
2: Quite simply, a group of volunteers wanted to help the people of Ukraine. One of my business partners, Mark Asplin, knew the chair of Helping Our Ukrainian Friends and said, what can we do to help? The good thing is that we've been able to do an awful lot to help because, one, we can raise the funds for this local group. Two, we can use our vehicles to move humanitarian aid around. And we've also actually travelled out to Poland and Ukraine, taking these goods in our vehicles. And we've done that three or four times now.
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Lionel Smith and Stay on the PCRFM. This is a lovely story. A huge congratulations to Ronald Nash. He's been named Volunteer of the Year at Peterborough City Hospital. Now, he's 91 years old, and every Thursday, Stukas up his time to help people find their way around the hospital. No doubt you might have spoken to him if you've been there at any time over the last 26 years. He chats to patients and visitors and literally brightens up their day. He says he doesn't do it because he's got nothing else to do. He does it because he genuinely loves helping people. In a world where we often hear about negatives, it is nice to celebrate someone who's quietly making a difference around here every single week. Ronald, if you are listening, congratulations. We'll play this for you, Hall & Oates and Maneater. This is PCRFM, Monday morning.

0: Hall & Oates and Manita on PCRFM. We're getting you up for Monday morning. Hopefully your journey into work isn't too bad today, if that's what you are doing today. Or maybe you managed to blag a couple of days off, or maybe you're spending some time with the kids this week as well. Whatever you're doing, we've got the soundtrack right here with Lady Gaga, Ariana Grande coming up. I'll do something from Harry Styles as well. First, though, let's check in with our headlines.
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2: Peterborough man has been jailed for 6 years after forcing his partner into a car and leading police on a dangerous pursuit. 33-year-old Amar Mahmood admitted false imprisonment and dangerous driving. 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

Grande and rain on me. Sunny spells around all day today. A little bit warmer than yesterday as well. Looking at highs of around about 26. It's going to get hot again this week. Tomorrow, sunny spells. We could see 30 degrees. Wednesday, sunshine around all day. Could get up to 33 again across the city. And quite nice, actually, right across the weekend as well. Looking around about 27 on Saturday and Sunday. And really good, actually, into next week as well. Right, we're back to the music with Fleetwood Mac soon. This is Harry Styles.

0: Fleetwood Mac and Dreams on PCRFM. Nathan's already been up since 4:30 in the accident. He said he spent most of yesterday building flat pack wardrobe, and that somehow ended up with 3 screws left over. He's decided to get up early this morning and just kind of get things finished. Hi to Emma in Stangrand. Says today is the quietest the house has been for weeks. The kids have gone off to stay with Nan for a couple of days, and she's planning absolutely nothing apart from a coffee in peace. I don't blame you. Right, Stater, we're getting you back to the music with Katy Perry shortly, and we'll be speaking to Pep Cipriano from Peterborough Positive 2. Keep it here. It's PCRFM.
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Wild, wild West Coast. These are the girls I love the most. I mean the ones, I mean like she's the one. 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The girls

0: Katy Perry and California Girls. It's PCRFM. We're getting up at about then for Monday morning. Time to speak to Claire. She's got Pep Cipriano from Peterborough Positive with her.
1: Morning, Pep. Welcome back to PCRFM. Now, the last time I spoke to you, you were a very tired Pep because it was right at the end of the Peterborough Weekender. So have we got our sleep back in now?
2: Yeah, I was very tired, but also very happy. As you know, the Weekender was really good. You know, we had three great days of entertainment in Cathedral Square with live bands and obviously the Glastonbury sort of greatest hits. And yeah, I've managed to get a few winks, although the football kind of disturbs some of the sleep, but we're back on it now, yeah.
1: Yeah, we're back on it, yeah, because, yes, the football, it's all over now. It's all over.
2: Yeah, I know.
1: It's all over.
2: What am I going to do in the week? I don't know what I'm going to do at night now. You know, I got used to watching football for weeks.
1: I know. I mean, literally for weeks. I mean, it's played havoc with my Coronation Street, is all I'll say. It's not on. It's definitely not on. So now we look forward to our summer as we go through the summer in Peterborough. Mm. And one of the big things that's coming to Peterborough is the Travelling Bricks exhibition at the cathedral, and you usually have an annual tie-in with the cathedral with whatever they're doing, don't you?
2: Yeah, we do. So every year, obviously, the cathedral have a big summer exhibition. Obviously, as you said, this year is Travelling Bricks, which is the Lego, essentially. So what we do as Peterborough Positive, we put on a big screen film, a free film, in Cathedral Square to coincide with that summer exhibition. So obviously, this year, we're going to be showing Lego. So it's the Lego movie. We're going to be showing it on the 2nd of August, which is a Sunday, from about 3 o'clock in the afternoon. It's free. We've got seating available, but there's not a lot, so it's kind of first come, first served. We've got some free goodie bags for the children and some face painting as well. So the idea is, and I've always said this, is to try and keep people in the city centre for more than like an hour. So you go to the cathedral, you go to the Travelling Bricks exhibition, enjoy all that, walk through the cathedral arch, plonk yourself on one of our sort of camping chairs, if you like, and watch the film free of charge.
1: Yeah. I mean, the cathedral, to book, you have to book tickets or spaces to go into the Travelling Bricks, but it's a huge exhibition. It opened on the 18th of July and it goes right the way through to the end of August. But you're just tying in on that one day. You're only showing the Lego movie once, aren't you?
2: Yeah. Yeah, it just makes a Sunday afternoon in Peterborough city centre a bit more vibrant, because usually 3 o'clock on a Sunday, you know, it's kind of winding down, you know, because most of the place is shut at 4 o'clock. So when we did this last year, again, coinciding with the cathedral, they had, that was the year before, wasn't it? It was Finding Nemo, I think it was, we did last year. No, Shaun the Sheep. Shaun the Sheep.
1: Yeah.
2: So we showed...
1: Yeah,
2: and the thing is, we again, there was probably a good couple of hundred people sat down watching the film, and because I do know, because we ran out of chairs, and the other, most of them sat again on the floor and they brought, you know, picnic blanket or sat on the benches, and it was just a nice vibe, you know, for like a 3, 4, 5 o'clock in the afternoon, summer afternoon in Cathedral Square, which you don't normally get on a Sunday. So it works really well, and it's one of my favourite events of the year. It's just nice to see loads of kids turn out for it, and what's important as well is some of the businesses do benefit from it, because obviously when the film was finished around 5 p.m. the kids are screaming hungry, and the family stay in the city centre and have some dinner.
1: So it's helping the economy and everything as well in the city centre. Right, well, so that is what day? That's Sunday the 2nd of August, is it, that one? That's
2: 2nd of August. Keep an eye on our social media for any updates on it. But it's, like I said, it's a free film, Cathedral Square, Sunday the 2nd of August, and it's the Lego movie. So we look forward to having loads of people down there and enjoying it with us.
1: I tell you what, you're an half trendy, because this house is very much a Lego house. In actual fact, I think I've probably got more than 1 million bricks in my own home, yet alone what the cathedral's got.
2: Me too, and I've stood on plenty of them as well.
1: I know, that's a nightmare.
2: Which is painful.
1: And the Lego movie is a cult classic that you've got going on, apparently, so you're very trendy.
2: It is. I think it was, it is a good movie. And as I say, it's in keeping with what goes on in with the cathedral. And I think it's just a nice tie-in, and it's a good event. You know, we're looking forward to it.
0: All right, more from Pep after 8 this morning. Special announcement right now, Bruno Mars.

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2: From the Sky News Centre at 8. Officials in France say wildfires are just 7 miles away from the south of Bordeaux. Thousands of residents and holidaymakers have already been evacuated from a suburb just outside the city. Neighbouring Spain is also battling fires which have forced more than 75,000 people to flee. Our reporter Conor Gillies is in Avia and says temperatures are set to rise again this week.
3: Edging forward in the forecast is potentially up to 40 degrees. Heat later on this week. So while the battle to contain this wildfire is very much underway, the smoke is continuing to smoulder, the smell in the air is thick.
2: Volodymyr Zelensky says he believes Andy Burnham will keep supporting Ukraine in its war against Russia. He's called the change in Prime Minister a new page in relations between the two countries, which can help make both nations stronger.
4: We're ready to share all our experience with UK, and I hope that UK will do the same. So we need to be very strong. I count on it. Further, what can we do together to strengthen Ukraine and UK?
2: Mr. Zelensky arrives in the UK later today and he will meet with the Prime Minister. The man suspected of carrying out a terror attack on a Pride event in Berlin has been shot and killed by police. A woman died and at least 29 others were injured after a white van was driven into a crowd of people on Saturday night. Three people have died and several others are injured in a shooting in Seattle in the US. Police say one person has been arrested and they are searching for another suspect. This week we'll see the UK's fourth heat wave of the year. Parts of southern England are expected to reach 32 degrees Celsius on Wednesday. And Andy Burnham's revealed he won't be bringing his pet dog to Downing Street because he wouldn't get on with Larry the cat. The Prime Minister says Axel will remain in the north. And that's the latest. I'm Victoria Lawrence.
5: Now your local news for Peterborough. A Peterborough man has been jailed for 6 years after forcing his partner into a car and leading police on a dangerous pursuit. 33-year-old Amer Amoud admitted false imprisonment and dangerous driving. The victim suffered minor injuries after the car crashed. Amoud was also banned from driving. Peterborough's Labour leader says she's disappointed after a city councillor defected to the Conservatives. North Ward representative Assam Mahmood announced the switch on Friday. Council leader Shabina Qayyum says her group will remain focused on delivering for the city and has dismissed the defection as having little relevance. Work to install retractable bollards in Peterborough city centre is expected to continue until the end of August. The barriers on Bridge Street and along Causeway are designed to stop unauthorised vehicles entering Cathedral Square. The council says utility cables and pipes are being lowered before installation can be completed. And more than 5,000 people visited a new Lego exhibition at Peterborough Cathedral in its first 6 days. Travelling Bricks features models made from over a million pieces, including the Titanic and a space shuttle. The attraction will remain open throughout the school's summer holidays.
6: PCR weather.
5: A generally fine and dry day with plenty of sunshine. Light winds around will see highs of 24 degrees. That's the latest from the PCR newsroom. I'm Sean Moore.
7: Good morning. It's just after 8. Welcome to Monday. More from Pep Cipriano soon. We'll start with Ed Sheeran first. PCR.

0: Olivia Dean and So Easy to Fall in Love. It's PCRFM. It's Monday morning. Now, a little while ago, we were talking to Pep Cipriano from Peterborough Positive. He was actually on with Keith and Claire on Saturday because they had a little bit of news.
1: Proudly a Peterborough station, and that's why we love any news that's good about this city of ours.
2: Yes.
1: And we have some exclusively for you today.
2: Yes, we have. Now, you are the CEO of Peterborough Positive, which is our business improvement district.
3: Yeah.
2: Very proud. And you have been going through, well, I suppose like re-election, a bit like they do in politics. I mean, you are Andy Burnham.
3: Well, let's leave that one there. But yeah, you could say that. I'm slightly older. Yes, I've been campaigning, let's say.
1: I'm better looking, Pet.
3: Thank you. Even on a Saturday morning. Yeah, yeah.
2: But you have had to go for sort of re-election to be a bid again, almost, haven't you? For the last, and it's been going on for quite a while in the background, quietly and efficiently. Mm. And
3: do we get a drum roll? So we have been voted in by our businesses for 5 more years, which is fantastic.
1: Which is great. And Peterborough Positive, for people who don't know, tell us exactly what its existence
3: is. So we're basically a business improvement district. There's about 350 in the country. We exist in the city centre to basically improve the city centre. So we spend money on safety initiatives, on events, on networking, on marketing, and that money is basically put into a pot by the businesses we represent. So they're 5-year terms. We're still in our final year of our fifth year, but we had to kind of put in a go for a ballot process now to try and secure 5 more years, which we've done, which starts in April. So it's just a big, big thank you to the businesses who've put their trust and faith and confidence in us to continue to work in the city centre for 5 more years.
2: I think as well, what shouldn't be undermined is the fact of all the work that Peterborough Positive's done in the last sort of 4 3/4 years as well. You've made a massive change to the city centre and a huge impact as well.
3: Yeah, I mean, thank you, Claire. I sort of play it down a little bit. I think we've made steps forward, but now getting this next 5 years means we can start to make strides. And I think the relationship we built with the police, with the council, those relationships weren't there before with the businesses. So we're kind of that conduit. We're in that middle with a bit that kind of always says we connect the dots, we facilitate, we bring those partners and stakeholders together. And basically, we've made it more of a close-knit working environment with all the right stakeholders.
1: And, of course, some of the events that you put on for the benefit of everybody. I mean, we attended Peterborough Weekender. Mm. There have been many other events that you've
3: sponsored. Yeah, I think we counted about 79 events since we started 4 years ago. I mean, we do the yoga on once a month on the Cathedral Green on a Saturday. The Peterborough Weekender now is third year. We did a Wimbledon one. We do lots of films in the Odeon. We do film screenings in the church, St John's. We've got a big Lego film on August the 2nd. So again, all these things are free. That's in Cathedral Square. We had the Peterborough. I forgot what it's called now. I've gone blank. I'm still processing it, because we only put this out yesterday as news, and it's just, you know, I've had like lots of messages last night, this morning, really congratulations, and I'm really proud. It's a real kind of, and it's not me, it's the team. Without my team, we would never have been able to do this. So I have to say thank you to them as well.
1: Well, we congratulate you on behalf of a lot of citizens of Peterborough who actually are. Have had benefit from exactly what you do. So, Pip, congratulations.
2: Yeah, and it wasn't just a little bit of a victory or a little bit of a vote, was it?
3: No.
2: You had a really big turnout. I think general elections and local elections are pleased by the turnout, to be fair.
3: Yeah, I think so the average turnout for BIDs, Business Improvement Districts, is 38%. We got 60%.
1: Wow.
3: That's incredible. And actually, I've just spoken, well, not just, but yesterday I spoke to some colleagues in the bid industry. And normally you get, if you get anywhere near 50%, it's like your second or third term when you've been around 10, 15 years.
1: Yeah.
3: So that's astonishing. And I think, and of that, 94% of that 60% voted yes. So it's like I said, I'm just processing it, guys. It really is a fantastic achievement.
1: Well, will you promise me one thing, that you'll continue to come in here and tell us about all the events that you're putting on?
3: Absolutely. I mean, the radio station's been a great partner. You guys obviously do our interviews on a Monday morning with our businesses. So we line up a business every single week, which goes out on air on the breakfast show, which is really, you know, invaluable for them. So no, we carry on. I think the plan for us is, next 5 years, it's not broken, we're not going to try and fix it. We'll accentuate a few things, we'll make a few things bigger and better, we'll introduce some new things, but ultimately we're there for the city centre to make it a more welcoming place for everybody.
0: Really, really good news there. So Pep Cipriano and Peter Repositive, another 5 years in the city. Right, David Bowie, China Girl, it's PCR FM.

0: and China Girl on PCRFM. Sunny spells around all day today, feeling warm as well, 26 degrees tomorrow. More sunshine, 30 tomorrow, 33 on Wednesday. Looks like the heat's coming back in for a couple of days, and it will last until the weekend as well. Right, stay there because I've got Christina Aguilera on the way, and I'll do something from Somba next. Keep it PCRFM. 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
1: It is the case, we watch TV and we think, goodness me, these scenes are awful. You know, you watch the bombing of Kyiv or Lviv or Kharkiv and think, goodness, what can we do? And the answer is, we can do so much, because the needs of the people of Ukraine are so extensive that every little thing helps. So we are just in the last two or three weeks of our latest collection. This will be our 27th delivery to Ukraine of humanitarian aid in of one form or another. And the list of things we're looking for ranges from bars of soap, toothpaste, you know, female sanitary products, right through to camping gas stoves, thermos flasks, any kinds of simple medicine, paracetamol, antiseptic wipes, multivitamins, food. Even we've just had requests for household tools. So if you've got some spare screwdrivers and saws, batteries, you know, AAA batteries, AA batteries, actually could be put to incredible use getting these to the people of Ukraine. And that's our promise to those who support Ukraine, and then hand them over to our braver, heroic partners who will then take them right to the front line. Unfortunately, you know, the Russian attacks have become even more indiscriminate, and they are targeting civilian targets very deliberately. So there's always an element of risk. But like every country in conflict, life goes on. You go to places like Kyiv and Lviv, and they're busy, bustling places, but you're never far away from war. You know, the cemeteries are everywhere. There's countless flags for all of the newly killed soldiers. The air raid warnings, the damage to the buildings. So it's a combination of both. Life goes on, but the struggle is always there, always apparent. You can never escape from it.
2: So if anyone's sort of listening and they want to sort of donate things for your collections, how can they do that? 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
2: A Peterborough man has been jailed for 6 years after forcing his partner into a car and leading police on a dangerous pursuit. 33-year-old Amar Mahmood admitted false imprisonment and dangerous driving. 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

Clean Bandit and Rockabye on PCRFM. The Deepings Rough Race is back this coming weekend. It's on the River Welland. They've got a theme this year, Marvellous Musicals. Teams will once again be building their own rafts and racing along the river with plenty of fancy dress. Thousands of people lining the banks as well. It's been one of the area's best-loved community events since the 1960s. So if you're planning to do something this coming weekend, then maybe put that on your diary. Looks like the weather's going to be really nice for it as well. Maybe have a barbecue too, or a picnic at least. Here comes the Human League and Mirror Man. It's PCRFM.

0: and Everybody Dance on PCRFM. Let's say a quick hello to Lisa in Orton Southgate. She's messaged in to say she's finally going to get around to decorating the spare room today. She's got all the paint over the weekend. Now she's hoping she's picked the right shade. Good luck with that. Morning to everyone working at Perkins Engines as well. The changeover this morning. Hope the first coffee has gone down well in the week. Hopefully that starts all right. And a big hello to Tom in Hampton. Says his daughter's talked him into going roller skating yesterday. He's not sure if which bit hurts the most this morning. Maybe his legs or maybe his pride. Going to go on Bruno Mars shortly. And Ollie Mers is playing next. PCRFM. 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

Hi to Dan, listening in I this morning. He had a really good weekend. He went to see Bruno Mars in London and then found out he'd become an uncle for the first time as well. He can't wait to meet baby Myla later on today. Good luck with that.

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2: From the Sky News Centre at 9, emergency services say it's a race against time to stop a wildfire reaching the French city of Bordeaux. The flames are now 7 miles away. More than 360,000 people have been forced to leave their homes across both France and Spain. Labour's Hamish Falconer warns the UK needs to be prepared for more wildfires here.
3: We know that we need to go further yet. These are incredibly concerning scenes around Bordeaux in Spain. I think the Spanish government have been pretty clear that they think that the increasing ferocity of the wildfires that they face are a result of man-made climate change, and we do need to take those warnings very seriously indeed.
2: Andy Burnham will welcome President Zelensky to the UK later and restate Britain's unwavering support for Ukraine. The two leaders will meet Ukrainian military personnel who have been training for 3 weeks at a naval base. It's the Prime Minister's first international visitor since taking office a week ago. Meanwhile, Mr. Burnham is expected to lay out plans this week on fixing adult social care in England. Defence Secretary Wes Streeting insists the PM can count on his unconditional loyalty. He used to hold the health brief and explains why many in his party believe urgent action is needed.
4: I'm at a stage in my life where I'm not only worrying about younger members of my family, I'm worrying about older members of my family. And I worry about cost of care, and I'm sure that's true for so many families across the country.
2: A teenager's due in court today, accused of piloting a mega dinghy carrying 165 migrants across the Channel. That's the highest number ever recorded on a small boat coming from France to England. People searching for a property could potentially save lots of money by looking next door to pricey postcodes. Research by Lloyds Bank shows the cost is an average 28% less across the UK. And people in parts of the UK are preparing for their fourth heatwave of the year. Temperatures are expected to creep past 30 degrees Celsius in the coming days. That's the latest. I'm Victoria Lawrence.
5: Now your local news for Peterborough. A Peterborough man has been jailed for 6 years after forcing his partner into a car and leading police on a dangerous pursuit. 33-year-old Amer Amoud admitted false imprisonment and dangerous driving. The victim suffered minor injuries after the car crashed. Amoud was also banned from driving. Peterborough's Labour leader says she's disappointed after a city councillor defected to the Conservatives. North Ward representative Assam Mahmood announced the switch on Friday. Council leader Shabina Quayam says her group will remain focused on delivering for the city and has dismissed defection as having little relevance. Work to install retractable bollards in Peterborough city centre is expected to continue until the end of August. The barriers on Bridge Street and along Causeway are designed to stop unauthorised vehicles entering Cathedral Square. The council says utility cables and pipes are being lowered before installation can be completed. And more than 5,000 people visited a new Lego exhibition at Peterborough Cathedral in its first 6 days. Travelling Bricks features models made from over a million pieces, including the Titanic and a space shuttle. The attraction will remain open throughout the school's summer holidays.
6: PCR weather.
5: A generally fine and dry day with plenty of sunshine. Light winds around will see highs of 24 degrees. That's the latest from the PCR newsroom. I'm Sean Moore.
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1: Dermot Kennedy and Honest on PCRFM. We are getting your work day started for Monday. Jocelyn Brown's on the way soon. We'll do something from the Strokes. Here comes Katy Perry and Roar. It's PCRFM.

0: Steve Strokes and Last Night. It is DCRFM. Now, if you're looking for something to do with the family this summer, it looks like you've got plenty of company. Thousands of people have already visited Peterborough Cathedral in the first week of the Travelling Bricks Lego exhibition that they've got going right now. It features more than a million Lego bricks made into incredible displays alongside interactive building areas for children and adults too. The exhibition has proved a massive hit with families and visitors to the city, and with Titusaur still on display in the cathedral as well, shaping up to be one of Peterborough's biggest summer attractions this year. You fancy going on down? It returns, of course, today. Getting you back to the music with Justin Bieber and Ed Sheeran on next. PCRFM.
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Savage Garden, and I want you sunny spells around Peterborough all day today. Pollen count is medium today. It's going to be quite warm though, 26 degrees today. Tomorrow, we're looking at highs around about 30. Wednesday, lots of sun, 33 degrees on Wednesday, so watch out for that. Adele and Set Fire to the Rain next. 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

0: Billy Idol and Rebel Yell. It is PCRFM. We're playing the greatest songs of all time across Peterborough. Mikey, thank you for getting us on then as we get Monday's workday started. Got all the big songs right here too. We'll do something from The Police in a bit. Got the Sugar Babes playing here and The Killers are on next. 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

And when you were young, it is PCR FM. I'm Mikey, almost done and dusted for today. Marky T back with you from 3 this afternoon. Tony Dibbin is going to get you through the workday from 10, and I'll see you tomorrow. I'll leave you with The Police and Every Breath You Take. 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
2: From the Sky News Centre at 10, three people have died after getting into difficulty in the sea yesterday. A man and a woman drowned at Fistral Beach in Newquay in Cornwall last night. Two men were pulled from the water in West Wittering in Sussex yesterday afternoon. One died at the scene while the other was taken to hospital. Officials in Bordeaux say a total evacuation is not scheduled at the moment as a wildfire approaches. These people sheltering in an exhibition hall in the French city are frustrated.
3: The police arrived and told us we had to go with them. They brought us to stay here for a few days. We don't know how long.
4: Yes, we're worried because the fire isn't stopping. People tell us one thing and then another. We don't know. There's no information. So we're waiting. What else can we do?
2: Fires are also burning out of control in Spain, mainly around Madrid and Valencia. Andy Burnham's warned the NHS will collapse if social care is not reformed. The Prime Minister says he plans to bring substantial change to the system. Kemi Badenoch says Mr Burnham must not raise taxes further or borrow more to pay for his plans. Yesterday, former Health Secretary Wes Streeting admitted it wasn't enough of a priority under Sir Keir Starmer.
5: My frustration was I couldn't get social care high up enough on the government's overall agenda. That's a problem because there are two big fundamental questions we need to address. One is, what is it we think social care should do? And secondly, how should it be funded?
2: The Prime Minister says the UK's support for Ukraine is unwavering. He'll meet with President Zelensky later. A five-day sentencing hearing begins today for fraudulent funeral director Robert Bush. In April, the 47-year-old pleaded guilty to 67 charges, including the prevention of lawful burials. And Luke Littler has announced he's taking part in a Netflix show in which amateur players will try to beat him at darts. If they do, they will win £501,000. That's the latest. I'm Victoria Lawrence.
6: Now your local news for Peterborough. A Peterborough man has been jailed for 6 years after forcing his partner into a car and leading police on a dangerous pursuit. 33-year-old Amer Amoud admitted false imprisonment and dangerous driving. The victim suffered minor injuries after the car crashed. Amoud was also banned from driving. Peterborough's Labour leader says she's disappointed after a city councillor defected to the Conservatives. North Ward representative Assam Mahmood announced the switch on Friday. Council leader Shabina Quayam says her group will remain focused on delivering for the city and has dismissed defection as having little relevance. Work to install retractable bollards in Peterborough city centre is expected to continue until the end of August. The barriers on Bridge Street and along Causeway are designed to stop unauthorised vehicles entering Cathedral Square. The council says utility cables and pipes are being lowered before installation can be completed. And more than 5,000 people visited a new Lego exhibition at Peterborough Cathedral in its first 6 days. Travelling Bricks features models made from over a million pieces, including the Titanic and a space shuttle. The attraction will remain open throughout the school's summer holidays.
7: PCR weather.
6: A generally fine and dry day with plenty of sunshine. Light winds around will see highs of 24 degrees. That's the latest from the PCR newsroom. I'm Sean Moore.
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0: 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We're playing the greatest songs of all time. 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

0: There's Taylor and the Anti-Hero at PCR FM, home of Mikey Faulkner at breakfast and the greatest songs of all time. Kelly Clarkson and the Emotions of the Best of My Love coming next across Peterborough at PCR FM. 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
2: From the Sky News Centre at 11, wildlife presenter and comedian Bill Oddie has died at the age of 85. Amanti Falkenstein has more.
3: The TV star became well known in the 1970s as part of comic trio The Goodies. He went on to present wildlife programmes for the BBC and was passionate about birdwatching. His agent and friend has paid tribute to the intelligence and wit of Britain's best-loved birder. David Foster says it was never fame that Oddie valued, instead protesting, lobbying and campaigning to protect the environment. He passed away on Saturday.
2: Three people have died after getting into trouble in the water at two UK seaside resorts. One man died yesterday afternoon in West Wittering in Sussex, while a man and woman drowned on Fistral Beach in Newquay last night. Officials in France say wildfires are just 7 miles away from the south of Bordeaux. Thousands of residents and holidaymakers have already been evacuated from a suburb just outside the city. Spain is also battling fires. Liberal Democrats leader Ed Davies pledged to do whatever he can to find consensus on social care. It's after Andy Burnham warned that without reform on the issue, the NHS will collapse. The new Prime Minister says he wants to bring in substantial change, but Shadow Secretary for Health and Social Care Stuart Andrews says he needs to be realistic.
4: We can't just solve this by whacking up taxes or borrowing more money, because that really doesn't address the issue. It puts more of a burden on taxpayers who are already struggling.
2: Victims have gathered outside Hull Crown Court as a funeral director who prevented burials faces jail. 48-year-old Robert Bush, who's been described as a monster, has pleaded guilty to 67 offences. And Andy Burnham says he won't be bringing his pet dog to Downing Street because he wouldn't get on with Larry the cat. The Prime Minister says Axel will remain in the north instead. That's the latest. I'm Victoria Lawrence.
5: Now your local news for Peterborough. A Peterborough man has been jailed for 6 years after forcing his partner into a car and leading police on a dangerous pursuit. 33-year-old Amer Amoud admitted false imprisonment and dangerous driving. The victim suffered minor injuries after the car crashed. Amoud was also banned from driving. Peterborough's Labour leader says she's disappointed after a city councillor defected to the Conservatives. North Ward representative Assam Mahmood announced the switch on Friday. Council leader Shabina Quayam says her group will remain focused on delivering for the city and has dismissed defection as having little relevance. Work to install retractable bollards in Peterborough city centre is expected to continue until the end of August. The barriers on Bridge Street and along Causeway are designed to stop unauthorised vehicles entering Cathedral Square. The council says utility cables and pipes are being lowered before installation can be completed. And more than 5,000 people visited a new Lego exhibition at Peterborough Cathedral in its first 6 days. Travelling Bricks features models made from over a million pieces, including the Titanic and a space shuttle. The attraction will remain open throughout the school's summer holidays.
6: PCR weather.
5: A generally fine and dry day with plenty of sunshine. Light winds around will see highs of 24 degrees. That's the latest from the PCR newsroom. I'm Sean Moore.
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This pin can just give me a reason. If you know someone who's building something brilliant, a business, something like that, we're looking for the young entrepreneur of 2026, and we'd like you to nominate them now. You've got till the 31st of August to do this for the Peterborough Business Awards. So if you do a search for Peterborough Business Awards, and then you'll find the website there, you can just nominate, please, the young entrepreneur of the year. It might be someone you know, might be someone you work with, might be someone you worked with previously, might be someone you follow on social media. Whatever it is, get nominating right now. We'd love that. Thank you very much.

0: Lionel Richie is running with the night. He's had to postpone a whole load of shows. We do wish him well. I think he's back on his feet now, but he was pretty poorly when he was on stage a couple of weeks back. Right, Neo, Miss Independent, and You Too, With or Without You. 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
2: From the Sky News Centre at midday, the wildlife presenter Bill Oddie has died aged 85. He found fame in the 70s as part of the surreal comedy show The Goodies. His second career of presenting nature programmes like Springwatch allowed him to focus on his passion for birdwatching and conservation. He spoke to us about a comeback for native red squirrels back in 2018.
3: It's a survivor and it is cleverer, and it's quite possible that the red squirrels are, in a weird sort of way, a bit of a throwback, you know, because they used to be common in Britain, but a very, very long time ago. And what would you do now? Go out and shoot all the grey squirrels? I don't think so.
2: Fire clouds are spreading over Bordeaux as a wildfire rages towards the French city. More than 360,000 people have been forced to evacuate their homes across France and Spain. The French Fire Service says the biggest blaze could last for several months. This official, who's been translated into English, says they're doing all they can to manage the flames.
4: It has reduced in intensity given the current meteorological conditions and the significant deployment on the ground and in the skies. It is an opportunity for us to be able to control this.
2: A man and woman have died after being pulled from the water at a beach in Cornwall yesterday evening. Elsewhere, a man drowned after getting into difficulty in the sea in Sussex. A five-day sentencing hearing is underway for fraudulent funeral director Robert Bush. In April, the 47-year-old pleaded guilty to 67 charges. Tory leader Kemi Badenoch's written to Andy Burnham calling on him not to raise taxes or borrow more money to pay for social care reforms. The PM's expected to lay out plans this week on how he intends to fix the system. And a letter written by a second-class passenger on the Titanic has sold for £60,000 at auction. Henry Price Hodges describes to a friend the fine weather and the good atmosphere on the ship. That's the latest. I'm Victoria Lawrence.
5: Now your local news for Peterborough. A Peterborough man has been jailed for 6 years after forcing his partner into a car and leading police on a dangerous pursuit. 33-year-old Amer Amood admitted false imprisonment and dangerous driving. The victim suffered minor injuries after the car crashed. Amood was also banned from driving. Peterborough's Labour leader says she's disappointed after a city councillor defected to the Conservatives. North Ward representative Assam Mahmood announced the switch on Friday. Council leader Shabina Quayam says her group will remain focused on delivering for the city and has dismissed defection as having little relevance. Work to install retractable bollards in Peterborough city centre is expected to continue until the end of August. The barriers on Bridge Street and along Causeway are designed to stop unauthorised vehicles entering Cathedral Square. The council says utility cables and pipes are being lowered before installation can be completed. More than 5,000 people visited a new Lego exhibition at Peterborough Cathedral in its first 6 days. Travelling Bricks features models made from over a million pieces, including the Titanic and a space shuttle. The attraction will remain open throughout the school's summer holidays.
6: PCR weather.
5: A generally fine and dry day with plenty of sunshine. Light winds around. We'll see highs of 24 degrees. That's the latest from the PCR newsroom. I'm Sean Moore.
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Here's Bruno Mars in the UK at the moment. This is Grenade.

0: Jordan Sparks, One Step at a Time. Jason Derulo is riding solo, and Teddy Swims has God Went Crazy. These are all on the way next. The greatest songs of all time play here at PCRFM.
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1: Jason Derulo is riding solo. Rudimental and John Newman soon. We're going back to the 90s now for Mariah Carey. 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

0: Join me, Steve Tyler, every Monday night from 9 through till midnight for a feel-good show to help you unwind after a busy, hectic Monday. 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And after 11, settle in for the thematic hour, where the music takes on a whole new vibe every single week. 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
9: First of all, a lot of people in the Peterborough area have benefited very much from the work that Prince Build do and from your involvement in all the community projects. 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
10: 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We're a head office based in Peterborough. 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As a family business, we've always wanted to give back. 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
9: 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How did that come about in the first place?
10: Quite simply, a group of volunteers wanted to help the people of Ukraine. One of my business partners, Mark Asplin, knew the chair of Helping Our Ukrainian Friends and said, what can we do to help? The good thing is that we've been able to do an awful lot to help because, one, we can raise the funds for this local group. 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And we've also actually travelled out to Poland and Ukraine taking these goods in our vehicles, and we've done that 3 or 4 times now.
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Thank you for sharing your Monday with us. Let's get on Giorgio Moroder and Phil Oakey from the 80s and from the 90s. 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
2: From the Sky News Centre at 1, gasps have been heard in court over details of a horror scene at a funeral home. 48-year-old Robert Bush faces sentencing for 67 offences, including 30 of withholding burial. Dead bodies were found uncovered and decaying at the premises he ran in Hull. He's also admitted giving families the wrong ashes. Bush had a message for them outside court.
3: Are you sorry for what you've done to these families?
4: Do you have any remorse, Mr. Bush?
3: Are you sorry, Mr. Bush?
4: Why do people get the wrong ashes?
5: I'm sorry, yes.
2: Tributes are being paid to the conservationist, comedian and presenter Bill Oddie. The former Springwatch frontman died on Saturday at the age of 85. A one-year-old boy is in hospital with life-threatening injuries after reportedly falling from a window in Kent. It happened yesterday. The child is understood to have fallen from a flat above a shop. Firefighters in France and Spain have 2 days to battle wildfires before a heatwave kicks in. Spain's dealing with the biggest fire in the country's history. Meanwhile, French President Emmanuel Macron's been in crisis talks as a blaze races towards the city of Bordeaux. Dr. Theodore Keeping is a wildfire scientist at Imperial College London. He explains why we're seeing more of them these days.
6: The rapid onset of drought means that we're in these really dry conditions now. We've got this extremely flammable landscape across Western Europe, and these fires are spreading much, much faster, where the updraft kind of forms its own weather and that wind propels the fire onwards.
2: Heat health alerts for much of England have been upgraded to amber as the fourth heatwave of the year approaches. The UK Health Security Agency warns rising temperatures could pose a risk, especially to vulnerable groups. And Luke Littler's announced he's taking part in a Netflix show in which amateur players will try to beat him at darts. And if they do, they'll win £501,000. That's the latest. I'm Victoria Lawrence.
7: Now your local news for Peterborough. A Peterborough man has been jailed for 6 years after forcing his partner into a car and leading police on a dangerous pursuit. 33-year-old Amer Amoud admitted false imprisonment and dangerous driving. The victim suffered minor injuries after the car crashed. Amoud was also banned from driving. Peterborough's Labour leader says she's disappointed after a city councillor defected to the Conservatives. North Ward representative Assam Mahmood announced the switch on Friday. Council leader Shabina Quayam says her group will remain focused on delivering for the city and has dismissed defection as having little relevance. Work to install retractable bollards in Peterborough city centre is expected to continue until the end of August. The barriers on Bridge Street and Long Causeway are designed to stop unauthorised vehicles entering Cathedral Square. The council says utility cables and pipes are being lowered before installation can be completed. And more than 5,000 people visited a new Lego exhibition at Peterborough Cathedral in its first 6 days. Travelling Bricks features models made from over 1 million pieces, including the Titanic and a space shuttle. The attraction will remain open throughout the school's summer holidays.
8: PCR weather.
7: A generally fine and dry day with plenty of sunshine. Light winds around will see highs of 24 degrees. That's the latest from the PCR newsroom. I'm Sean Moore.
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I am, and Danny and the Script sounds great there in the Hall of Fame. Rihanna, Shut Up and Drive. We're going back to the old school for Sonique now. It feels so good. 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

0: This was the big breakthrough song from 85-86. It was a crossover in both years. Pet Shop Boys, Neil and Chris, West End Girls. Alexandra Stan, Mr. Saxo Beat Soon, and Fleetwood Mac's Everywhere coming next today. 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

Alexandra Stan, Mr. Saxo Beat, Eurythmics soon. Sisters are doing it for themselves. Here's Karen Ramirez, looking for love, aren't we all, Karen? 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
2: From the Sky News Centre at 2, Funeral Director Robert Bush has apologised to families of his victims as he arrived at court for the start of a five-day sentencing hearing. He admitted 67 offences following a police raid in Hull. Jasmine Beverley found out 2 years after her baby's funeral she'd been given the wrong ashes.
3: I trusted him with the most important person in my life, one of my children, and he let me down. It's evil. That's all I could say. Evil.
2: Officials in France are describing a fire cloud hovering over the city of Bordeaux as wildfires rage before temperatures are forecast to climb. Almost 400,000 people have been evacuated there and in neighbouring Spain. Speaking via a translator, French Interior Minister Laurent Nunez described the conditions.
4: We have a never-seen-before fire, which has its own life, completely erratic, independent. It goes off in all sorts of directions, and that makes it very difficult to control. This fire created its own pyro cloud.
2: A man's been told he may never be released from prison after raping a 15-year-old girl in Edinburgh. 21-year-old Aaron Strachan abducted the teenager last May. Within the week, he also stabbed a man and attacked another with a hammer. Judge Michael O'Grady sentenced him.
5: The word predatory is perhaps overused in these courts, but it is an inescapable adjective when considering this truly bestial crime.
2: Downing Street says it's not true Andy Burnham's considering scrapping and replacing council tax and stamp duty in parts of the UK. There were reports the Prime Minister was actively looking at reforms. England's Luke Whitehouse has claimed gymnastics gold in the floor event at the Commonwealth Games. A score of 14.566 earned him the title in Glasgow. And wildlife presenter and comedian Bill Oddie has died aged 85. His agents paid tribute to his intelligence and wit. That's the latest. I'm Anna Bates.
6: Now your local news for Peterborough. A Peterborough man has been jailed for 6 years after forcing his partner into a car and leading police on a dangerous pursuit. 33-year-old Amer Amoud admitted false imprisonment and dangerous driving. The victim suffered minor injuries after the car crashed. Amoud was also banned from driving. Peterborough's Labour leader says she's disappointed after a city councillor defected to the Conservatives. North Ward representative Assam Mahmood announced the switch on Friday. Council leader Shabina Quayam says her group will remain focused on delivering for the city and has dismissed defection as having little relevance. Work to install retractable bollards in Peterborough city centre is expected to continue until the end of August. The barriers on Bridge Street and along Causeway are designed to stop unauthorised vehicles entering Cathedral Square. The council says utility cables and pipes are being lowered before installation can be completed. More than 5,000 people visited a new Lego exhibition at Peterborough Cathedral in its first 6 days. Travelling Bricks features models made from over a million pieces, including the Titanic and a space shuttle. The attraction will remain open throughout the school's summer holidays.
7: PCR weather.
6: Remaining warm and dry through the afternoon with sunny spells, highs of 24 degrees. That's the latest from the PCR newsroom. I'm Sean Moore.
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2: From the Sky News Centre at 3. Gasps have been heard in court over details of what's been called a horror scene at a funeral home in Hull. It's day one of a five-day sentencing hearing for 48-year-old Robert Bush, who admitted 67 offences, including 30 of withholding burial. He had a message for victims' families outside court.
3: Are you sorry for what you've done to these families?
4: Do you have any remorse, Mr. Bush?
3: Are you sorry, Mr. Bush?
4: Why do people get the wrong answers, Mr. Bush?
5: Sorry.
4: What did you say, sorry?
5: I'm sorry, yes.
2: Officials say a wildfire ravaging the Bordeaux region of France has created a fire cloud which risks further fueling the flames. Around 400,000 people have been forced to leave their homes in the southwest of the country and in central Spain. Meanwhile, in parts of England, heat health alerts have been upgraded to amber from tomorrow. Authorities in Germany have confirmed a Polish woman was killed in Saturday's vehicle ramming and stabbing attack at Berlin Pride. 29 other people were injured. A suspect was later shot dead. Many at the event have questions.
6: How could it be even possible? I saw the police, I saw the security controls, the whole city was blocked.
7: I was at a demo where there were so many police officers. I do find it incredible that somehow a car got through here.
2: Comedian and wildlife presenter Bill Oddie has died at the age of 85. Before Springwatch, he found fame in the 70s with comedy trio The Goodies. Our arts and entertainment reporter Bethany Minnell has more.
8: It was appointment to view TV. It was the kind of show that would be on in the evening. The next day, all the kids at school would be talking about it. I banged into a colleague on the way here, and he was that era, and he said to me, the episode where they had a giant kitten on the show, it was quite surreal, a bit Monty Python-esque, actually.
2: And Fujitsu is still being allowed to bid for government contracts despite its role in the Horizon IT scandal. The Japanese firm is on a list of approved suppliers. That's the latest. I'm Anna Bates.
9: Now your local news for Peterborough. A Peterborough man has been jailed for 6 years after forcing his partner into a car and leading police on a dangerous pursuit. 33-year-old Amer Amoud admitted false imprisonment and dangerous driving. The victim suffered minor injuries after the car crashed. Amoud was also banned from driving. Peterborough's Labour leader says she's disappointed after a city councillor defected to the Conservatives. North Ward representative Assam Mahmood announced the switch on Friday. Council leader Shabina Quayam says her group will remain focused on delivering for the city and has dismissed defection as having little relevance. Work to install retractable bollards in Peterborough city centre is expected to continue until the end of August. The barriers on Bridge Street and along Causeway are designed to stop unauthorised vehicles entering Cathedral Square. The council says utility cables and pipes are being lowered before installation can be completed. And more than 5,000 people visited a new Lego exhibition at Peterborough Cathedral in its first 6 days. Travelling Bricks features models made from over a million pieces, including the Titanic and a space shuttle. The attraction will remain open throughout the school's summer holidays.
10: PCR weather.
9: A generally fine and dry day with plenty of sunshine. Light winds around. We'll see highs of 24 degrees. That's the latest from the PCR newsroom. I'm Sean Moore.
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Lindsay. How's your weekend, by the way? Is you out and about? Was you at home? Or are you just sorting things out? There's a little heat wave coming in as well. Have you seen the weather on Wednesday? Wow. I'll tell you more about that after we kick things off now with Ray.

0: centre.
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And I was telling my friend about it today, and he's like, why did you have that? And I was like, I thought that was normal. Apparently, what I had on my Sunday roast wasn't normal. I'll tell you more about it after Del and Mitri.

0: stay at my aunt's, and we had some chicken. I had some Yorkshires. We had, you know, the usual green beans and things. And we had sausages with them. And apparently, have sausages with my Sunday roast is not a normal thing. I'm like, yes, it is. Or do you think different? Right, Billy Ocean on the way, and Route 94 with Justin plays next.
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2: From the Sky News Centre at 4, the impact on victims' families of 67 offences at a funeral home in Hull is being heard in court as its director, Robert Bush, faces a five-day sentencing hearing. Details are being described, including of relatives being given the wrong ashes. Fire clouds are said to be spreading over Bordeaux as a giant wildfire closes in. Around 400,000 people have been forced from their homes in France and central Spain. Maria Canete owns a campsite near Madrid.
3: I feel awful coming back here. I feel powerless. No one has told us anything. No one is helping us. We don't know anything about what's going on. It was really hard to set up this business. It has taken us 11 years to get here.
2: A father and daughter have died after being pulled from the sea at a beach in Cornwall. Meanwhile, an amber heat health alert kicks in for parts of England tomorrow. The UK government says it'll support residents in a Clackmannanshire village affected by ground movement. A report linked it to past mining activity, with locals in Colesnorton evacuated. Here's Scotland's First Minister, John Swinney.
4: This report gives the certainty and the clarity that everyone has been seeking. We'll work collaboratively with the United Kingdom Government and the Mining Remediation Authority, giving support to Clackmannanshire Council to make sure that residents can be supported effectively.
2: In sport, it's been a mixed fourth day of the Commonwealth Games for the home gymnasts, live to Cat Suave in Glasgow.
5: Northern Ireland's Olympic champion Rhys McClenaghan's missed out on a Commonwealth pommel horse medal, finishing sixth in the final. There was more success for Scotland's all-around title holder Reuben Ward, who picked up a silver, with teammate Cameron Lynn taking bronze. England's Luke Whitehouse is the new floor champion, while compatriot Abigail Martin finished second on the vault.
2: And comedian and wildlife presenter Bill Oddie has died at the age of 85. He rose to fame in the 70s with The Goodies. That's the latest. I'm Anna Bates.
6: Now your local news for Peterborough. A Peterborough man has been jailed for 6 years after forcing his partner into a car and leading police on a dangerous pursuit. 33-year-old Amer Amoud admitted false imprisonment and dangerous driving. The victim suffered minor injuries after the car crashed. Amoud was also banned from driving. Peterborough's Labour leader says she's disappointed after a city councillor defected to the Conservatives. North Ward representative Assam Mahmood announced the switch on Friday. Council leader Shabina Quayam says her group will remain focused on delivering for the city and has dismissed defection as having little relevance. Work to install retractable bollards in Peterborough city centre is expected to continue until the end of August. The barriers on Bridge Street and along Causeway are designed to stop unauthorised vehicles entering Cathedral Square. The council says utility cables and pipes are being lowered before installation can be completed. And more than 5,000 people visited a new Lego exhibition at Peterborough Cathedral in its first 6 days. Travelling Bricks features models made from over a million pieces, including the Titanic and a space shuttle. The attraction will remain open throughout the school's summer holidays.
7: PCR weather.
6: Remaining warm and dry through the afternoon with sunny spells, highs of 24 degrees. That's the latest from the PCR newsroom. I'm Sean Moore.
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0: live. He was performing in Suffolk yesterday at the Latitude Festival. Good afternoon. This is PCRFM in the Sun with Jamelia, Billy Joel, and Lady Gaga playing next.
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1: It is the case, we watch TV and we think, goodness me, these scenes are awful. You know, you watch the bombing of Kyiv or Lviv or Kharkiv and think, goodness, what can we do? And the answer is, we can do so much, because the needs of the people of Ukraine are so extensive that every little thing helps. So we are just in the last 2 or 3 weeks of our latest collection. This will be our 27th delivery to Ukraine of humanitarian aid in of one form or another. And the list of things we're looking for ranges from bars of soap, toothpaste, you know, female sanitary products, right through to camping gas stoves, thermos flasks, any kinds of simple medicine, paracetamol, antiseptic wipes, multivitamins, food. Even we've just had requests for household tools. So if you've got some spare screwdrivers and saws, batteries, you know, AAA batteries, AA batteries, actually could be put to incredible use getting these to the people of Ukraine. And that's our promise to those who support Ukraine, and then hand them over to our braver, heroic partners, who will then take them right to the front line. Unfortunately, you know, the Russian attacks have become even more indiscriminate, and they are targeting civilian targets very deliberately. So there's always an element of risk. But like every country in conflict, life goes on. You go to places like Kyiv and Lviv, and they're busy, bustling places, but you're never far away from the war. You know, the cemeteries are everywhere. There's countless flags for all of the newly killed soldiers. The air raid warnings, the damage to the buildings. So it's a combination of both. Life goes on, but the struggle is always there, always apparent. You can never escape from it.
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8: Peterborough's Labour leader says she's disappointed after a city councillor defected to the Conservatives. North Ward representative Assam Mahmood announced the switch on Friday. Work to install retractable bollards in Peterborough city centre is expected to continue until the end of this month. 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

youngest one has been off a week already, but my eldest one only broke up on Tuesday, so she only started from Wednesday. So some schools didn't finish till Thursday. So it's like some kids have been off for a week. Some like, yeah, I'm only a few days in. Whatever the case is, though, their sleeping pattern has changed. They're not going to bed till gone midnight. And I'm like, do you know what? Let's not stress about it. It's the summer holidays.

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2: From the Sky News Centre at 5. A court's heard a funeral director in Hull smiled as he gave a family stranger's ashes as a five-day sentencing hearing begins. Robert Bush admitted 67 offences. He's apologised, but Tristan Essex, whose grandmother's body was recovered following a police investigation, doesn't accept that and fired back a message of his own.
3: Coward. I'm glad you've lost everything. And I hope you lose a lot more.
2: The Prime Minister's denied he's considering scrapping council tax and stamp duty in some parts of the UK. Newspaper reports suggested Andy Burnham was planning a change in favour of an annual charge based on property value.
4: Don't know actually where some of the stories that have appeared over the last 24 hours have come from. It's just not the case.
2: Downing Street insists any tax decision is a matter for the Chancellor. Firefighters are racing to stop a huge wildfire closing in on the French city of Bordeaux. Hotter temperatures and strong winds are due tomorrow. A pro-Palestine protesters avoided prison after scaling Big Ben in central London last March. 30-year-old Daniel Day has been handed a 14-month sentence, suspended for 2 years. Wildlife presenter and comedian Bill Oddie has died aged 85. His agents paid tribute to his intelligence and wit. In sport, Northern Ireland's Olympic champion Rhys McClenaghan missed out on a medal in the Commonwealth Pommel Horse final, coming sixth. Reuben Ward claimed silver and Cameron Lynn took bronze for Scotland. England's Luke Whitehouse won the floor final. Abigail Martin picked up silver on the vault.
5: I think it's not sunk in yet. I'm really happy to have gone out there and put a good performance in on one of my strongest pieces. I think, yes, they didn't really go to plan how I would have liked it, but I think to bring myself back up today and have a good solid goal just makes me feel so happy.
2: And Carly Simon has been diagnosed with Parkinson's disease. The singer, best known for You're So Vain, says it's taken time to understand the diagnosis. That's the latest. I'm Anna Bates.
6: Now your local news for Peterborough. A Peterborough man has been jailed for 6 years after forcing his partner into a car and leading police on a dangerous pursuit. 33-year-old Amer Amoud admitted false imprisonment and dangerous driving. The victim suffered minor injuries after the car crashed. Amoud was also banned from driving. Peterborough's Labour leader says she's disappointed after a city councillor defected to the Conservatives. North Ward representative Assam Mahmood announced the switch on Friday. Council leader Shabina Quayam says her group will remain focused on delivering for the city and has dismissed the defection as having little relevance. Work to install retractable bollards in Peterborough city centre is expected to continue until the end of August. The barriers on Bridge Street and along Causeway are designed to stop unauthorised vehicles entering Cathedral Square. The council says utility cables and pipes are being lowered before installation can be completed. And more than 5,000 people visited a new Lego exhibition at Peterborough Cathedral in its first 6 days. Travelling Bricks features models made from over a million pieces, including the Titanic and a space shuttle. The attraction will remain open throughout the school's summer holidays.
7: PCR weather.
6: Remaining warm and dry through the afternoon with sunny spells, highs of 24 degrees. That's the latest from the PCR newsroom. I'm Sean Moore.
0: PCRFM. And now, another 60 minutes of the greatest songs of all time. For

of Billie Eilish and Buzz of a Feather on PCRFM. If you're celebrating your birthday, by the way, happy birthday to you. Today is National Scotch Day, Chicken Finger Day, Sleepy Head Day, Creme Brulee Day, and Love is Kind Day. And check this out. Take your house plants for walk day. How on earth are you going to do that? Here's Joe.

0: have gone, hey, Dave, what do you think today should be? How about a sleepyhead day? Yep, we'll take that one. Tina, what are you going for? I think creme brulee day. Why is that? Oh, I love creme brulee. Do you know what? That works for me, though. Creme brulee and chicken finger day. Those are today's national days, as I told you just a minute ago. Right on the way, Shawn Mendes, and we'll take you back with the Fugees next.
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0: 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What is it? 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Have a guess. I'll let you know the answer and get on Natalie and Brilliant next.
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6: Peterborough's Labour leader says she's disappointed after a city councillor defected to the Conservatives. North Ward representative Assam Mahmood announced the switch on Friday. Work to install retractable bollards in Peterborough city centre is expected to continue until the end of this month. The barriers on Bridge Street and Long Causeway are designed to stop unauthorised vehicles entering Cathedral Square. 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

0: That's the Imbruglia and Torn on PCRFM. So come on, what do you reckon 20% of people think they're great at doing this? Is it driving, small talk, or cooking? Apparently, nearly 20% are great at small talk. That's handy if you're going to like a family barbecue or a wedding or something, isn't it? Right, Fifth Harmony play next on PCRFM.
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is The Odyssey. That's the new one with Matt Damon set at the Greek Pastime Rally. Knocking Moana off number one. That's now number two. You've got Minions and Monsters at three and Toy Story 5 at number four. If you think you're heading off to the movies, those are the ones to check out. Here's Chaka Khan and Snoop Dogg.

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2: On the Sky News Centre at 6. A Hull funeral director has been accused of barefaced lies as details of the 67 charges he's admitted are revealed on day one of his sentencing hearing. Victims' families have rejected this apology from Robert Bush for offences which include preventing burials.
3: Are you sorry for what you've done to these families?
4: Do you have any remorse, Mr. Bush?
3: Are you sorry, Mr. Bush?
4: Why do people get the wrong ashes, Mr. Bush?
5: Sorry.
4: What did you say, sorry?
5: I'm sorry, yes.
2: A YouGov poll is suggesting Labour and Reform are neck and neck. Meanwhile, the Prime Minister's ruled out scrapping stamp duty in parts of the UK, as reported in some papers. Elsewhere, Andy Burnham's told Volodymyr Zelensky the UK is behind Ukraine 100%. He's welcomed the President to a naval base in Portsmouth, where Ukrainian military personnel have been training.
6: Our relationship with the UK is stronger than ever, and I thank Andy for his commitment to this partnership.
2: French officials say a wildfire has a life of its own as crews work to prevent it reaching Bordeaux. Tens of thousands of homes have been evacuated in France and Spain. A man's been told he may never be freed for the abduction and rape of a teenage girl in Edinburgh. Aaron Strachan, who's 21, was due to be sentenced earlier this year but escaped from a prison van. Northern Ireland's Olympic champion Reese McLenaghan could only manage sixth place in the Commonwealth Pommel Horse final, but there was joy for host Scotland, with Reuben Ward adding a silver medal to his all-around title.
7: Scotland is a force to be reckoned with, and our goal is to prove that, and we are starting to prove that. I mean, I feel like I began it yesterday and we're snowballing now. Today we've got to come back with two medals, and we're proving it.
2: Cameron Lynn took bronze. And Bill Oddie is being remembered for his impact on birdwatching following his death, aged 85. He presented Spring Watch but found fame with comedy trio The Goodies in the 1970s. That's the latest. I'm Anna Bates.
0: Now your local news for Peterborough. A Peterborough man has been jailed for 6 years after forcing his partner into a car and leading police on a dangerous pursuit. 33-year-old Amer Amood admitted false imprisonment and dangerous driving. The victim suffered minor injuries after the car crashed. Amood was also banned from driving. Peterborough's Labour leader says she's disappointed after a city councillor defected to the Conservatives. North Ward representative Assam Mahmood announced the switch on Friday. Council leader Shabina Quayam says her group will remain focused on delivering for the city and has dismissed defection as having little relevance. Work to install retractable bollards in Peterborough city centre is expected to continue until the end of August. The barriers on Bridge Street and along Causeway are designed to stop unauthorised vehicles entering Cathedral Square. The council says utility cables and pipes are being lowered before installation can be completed. And more than 5,000 people visited a new Lego exhibition at Peterborough Cathedral in its first 6 days. Travelling Bricks features models made from over a million pieces, including the Titanic and a space shuttle. The attraction will remain open throughout the school's summer holidays.
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0: Remaining warm and dry through the afternoon with sunny spells, highs of 24 degrees. That's the latest from the PCR newsroom. I'm Sean Moore.
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0: Benson Boone, Mystical Magical on PCRFM, where you got the Bruno Mars finishing off his London tour at Wembley Stadium tomorrow night. If you get tickets, you're in for a treat. I was looking earlier and on Ticketmaster, I had some tickets left. Some say video only, some say audio only. Yeah, work that one out, mate. Right, DNC and Dire Straits play next. 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

0: Now the weather at Peterborough United is around 23 degrees, tomorrow 28, and on Wednesday 33 degrees here in Peterborough. Right, stick around. I've got five on the way, and Duke Dumont going to sound great in the sun up next.
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2: Peterborough's Labour leader says she's disappointed after a city councillor defected to the Conservatives. North Ward representative Assam Mahmood announced the switch on Friday. 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

0: November, the O2 Arena. 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

was just a fan of all of them. Everyone in my school used to love Mark Owen. Take That and Pray on PCR FM. Thank you so much for joining me. I'll be back here tomorrow afternoon at 3. On the way next from 7 is Peterborough's Most Wanted. And then from 9 tonight, you've got Steve Tuller. I'll leave you now with Queen. Tonight.

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2: From the Sky News Centre at 7, Prince William says wildfires across Europe are a stark reminder of challenges posed by an increasingly extreme climate. Hundreds of thousands of homes have been evacuated in France and Spain, with vast areas of land scorched. Crews are racing against time to stop flames reaching Bordeaux. French President Emmanuel Macron has visited a control centre.
3: The priority, obviously, is lives. When you need to move to save lives, you move people. When you need to sacrifice forest or sometimes equipment to save lives, we will do that.
2: Families of a fraudulent funeral director in Hull have rejected his apology as his five-day sentencing hearing got underway. Robert Bush is being sentenced for 67 offences, including 30 of preventing lawful burials. A YouGov survey has put Labour neck and neck with Reform UK following Andy Burnham's takeover. Our deputy political editor Sam Coates has more.
4: This is the first time since April of last year where Labour hasn't been behind. Let me go through the numbers for you. Labour and Reform UK both on 22%. The Tories just behind on 21%. The Greens on 13%.
2: The future of the UK's largest telescope is at risk. The UK Research and Innovations withdrawing funding for the Lovell Observer at Jodrell Bank in Cheshire when the current agreement ends in 2028. The wildlife presenter Bill Oddie has died aged 85. He found fame in the 70s as part of the comedy show The Goodies. His second career of presenting nature programmes like Spring Watch allowed him to focus on his passion for birdwatching and conservation. He spoke to us about a comeback for native red squirrels back in 2018.
5: They used to be common in Britain, but a very, very long time ago. And what would you do now? Go out and shoot all the grey squirrels? I don't think so.
2: And Carly Simon has been diagnosed with Parkinson's disease, the singer's best known for You're So Vain. That's the latest. I'm Anna Bates.
6: In 2014, a crack commando unit was sent to prison for a crime they didn't commit. They grumpily escaped from a maximum security stockade to the Peterborough Underground. Today, still wanted by the government, they survive as soldiers of awesome tunes. If you have a song and no one else will play it, then you can contact Peterborough Most Wanted.
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8: Did you bring... Wow, I'm really loud.
7: You are loud. Yeah.
8: Did you bring the gremlins with you?
7: Yes, I think we probably did.
8: Yeah.
7: Being the first time...
8: You need to empty your pockets, fella.
7: Yeah, I know. We need to leave them. We need to leave them in the other studio.
8: Definitely. How are you?
7: I'm good. You all right?
8: Yeah, I've had a good week. You had a good week?
7: Yeah, not bad. Not bad. Not
8: enjoying
7: bad
8: the sunshine?
7: Always. Always.
8: Yeah. Yeah.
7: Right, we're going to start the show with three songs from last week's guest who no one got to hear.
8: because
7: we recorded it.
8: Weren't they an epic band?
7: They were absolutely brilliant. They were brilliant.
8: Stunning.
7: Sunrise Fortis were here last week, so we're going to play three of their tracks
8: back to
7: back right now. We got Fortress of Faith, we've got Wild Swans, but here is Hope and Pray.
6: In 2014, a crack commando unit was sent to prison for a crime they didn't commit. They grumpily escaped from a maximum security stockade to the Peterborough Underground. Today, still wanted by the government, they survive as soldiers of awesome tunes. If you have a song and no one else will play it, then you can contact Peterborough Most Wanted.

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6: Shall I talk quietly?
5: You can talk.
6: I'll do my whispering bob.
5: And you're doing your whispering. Well, it's that time of the show where we like to do our guests. Let's get the guests involved.
6: That's where we've got to go with this, isn't it?
5: It is. So please welcome to the show, the Innuendo.
7: Hello, good evening.
5: How are we all doing? You doing okay, guys?
7: We're doing fine, yeah. It's great.
5: Excellent. Okay, Christy, you need to introduce the whole band.
7: Okay, so as you said, we are the Innuendos. Over on my far right, but your left, you've got Simon on bass. Say hello, Simon. There we go. To my immediate right, your next left, is Roscoe on lead guitar. To my left, your right, is Glenn. He's on rhythm guitar today.
8: Good evening.
7: And at the back, with one keeping us perfectly in time, it's George on the sticks.
5: Awesome. Welcome, guys. Welcome, welcome. So how did the whole band start then? How did it start?
7: Oh, well, that's a story in itself. So Liam McKay, one of your guys' close friends, obviously, bless him. We lost him earlier on in the year, but this was one of his little projects that he put together, one of many projects. And it started out as Sapphire Six, six members in the band. I think they played for you guys
5: they
7: once
5: did,
7: before,
5: really?
7: Actually, yeah.
6: We're going back a year or so, aren't we?
5: Yeah.
6: Or two.
5: It's been a while.
7: I think it's a couple of years, yeah. And anyway, there's been a few member changes, and now we are five of us, so we've changed the name to the Innuendos. And Simon is our newest addition, filling the shoes of Liam, which I appreciate is not an easy task for him to do.
9: Big shoes.
7: So, yes, indeed.
6: Yeah, sure.
7: So, yeah.
9: I do swear as much as anybody.
7: You do, in all fairness,
9: not
7: you do.
9: Trying.
7: No. So, yeah.
5: So, who came up with the name Innuendos?
7: Who did?
5: And what does it mean?
6: It's not a question.
7: Yeah, to be fair, we were trying to, we wanted something funny, but it was all a bit too rude. And we kind of thought, well, if it's a family establishment that we're playing at, let's just sum it up with the Innuendos and just say it can get a little bit naughty. So that's what we did.
5: So how long have you guys been in this sort of like format for now?
7: Only since January.
5: Oh, right, so just this year.
7: Yeah, January this year. So Glenn is, I like to call Glenn the OG.
5: Okay.
7: Glenn is the OG. Glenn was here from the start, and Roscoe and I joined sort of about 18 months ago, I would say. George and Simon joined in the new year,
5: Oh, right. Kate used to be part of it as well, didn't
7: she? Yeah, she did. And she's concentrating on Kill Me Kate, of course, which is her baby.
5: Exactly.
7: And we love her.
5: Exactly. And have you guys managed to get out there gigging now? I know it's been a short time, but are you out gigging?
7: Do you know, we've done quite well, actually, haven't we? We've gone and played on the Norfolk coast a couple of times over in Snettisham.
5: Nice.
7: A great crowd over there. We were playing on Saturday for a festival. We've got a beer festival coming up in September as well over in Wisbeach, St Mary. A few more bits and pieces and private events as well for parties and whatnot. So we're doing all right, actually.
5: That's good, because it's a brand new thing. I know you were.
7: It does take a while, doesn't it, to get up and running.
6: Time, yeah.
5: Excellent. So the gigs you've done so far, what's probably been your best one so
7: far? Oh, well, I would say probably our first one at the beginning of May, when we under this new lineup, was probably our first. All because I think we were, for want of a better term, bricking it. In all honesty,
5: fair enough.
7: And at the end of the first set, we just turned around to each other and went, "If we can carry on like that, that's the way forward. We'll be fine." And do you know what? We had a great time.
6: We did, yeah.
7: Yeah. So, and obviously, they gave us another 5 or 6 dates, so we obviously did something well.
5: That's good.
6: This mic's buzzing. It's terrible. So are you guys primarily a covers band, or are you going to write at all?
7: I don't think so. I mean, Roscoe and I have tried writing before. Simon also has written some bits and pieces, but I can't see us going down that route, but never say never. I'm sure,
6: stay where the money is.
7: Well, yeah, no, well.
6: For sure.
7: And where the talent is, I'm sure. When, you know, if you can sing but you can't write, that's my problem. That's so.
5: Excellent. Okay, what we're going to do, we're going to play a quick track. Are you okay to do your first one of the evening?
7: Absolutely.
5: Okay, let's play a track then. Here is Viva La Riot with Check Yes, Juliet.

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1: 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Stay classy, Peterborough.
2: 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There I am. That's my dulcet tone. I understand that.
3: There you go, there you go.
2: It's that time of the evening where we've got to go over to the performance sector. And we're going to listen to our band that we've got in for this evening, Innuendos. What do you have for us, guys?
4: Well, we've got a song by the Black Keys, if you'll allow us.
2: Shall we allow them?
3: Yeah, let's do it.
2: Let's do it.
4: Go on, then.
3: When you're ready, take it away.
4: Okay, go for it.

0: 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Oh,
1: good start.
2: Nice.
1: Well done.
0: Enjoyed that one. Good. Right, we're going to come back to you in just a second. Before we do, let's play a track by Rome, and here is Ship of Fools.

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3: Welcome back to Peter FM. This is Peter's Most Wanted with you all the way through till 9 o'clock. Then Steve Tyler will be taking over all the way through till midnight. And we're here at the brand new studios in Brightfield's business hub.
4: Are you enjoying it?
3: I am, because you know what?
4: It's different, isn't it?
3: It's a little bit different. I'm sitting down.
4: Yeah, it makes. Well, that's a point.
3: I feel strange sitting down. I'm usually standing up.
4: Kind of strange sat down, but we won't go there.
3: Yeah, I mean. I could just fall asleep now. It's fantastic.
4: But don't do that, please.
3: No,
4: not tonight.
3: No, we won't, mate. We've got the Innuendos before, and then we're going to go back over to the performance sector and get the next track from them. So, guys, what's going to be your next one?
5: It was an obvious choice for us. There's an unwritten rule that this song should always be song two of the second set. So this is song two by Blur.
3: When you're ready, take it away.

0: Nice. Yeah. Love a bit of Blur. Love it.
1: Thank you.
0: Okay, so you're two songs in. You're nice and comfortable now. You're all relaxed in the new studios. So we're going to do the first challenge after this next song.
1: Oh, okie dokie.
0: They don't know what it is.
2: It's a different challenge this time, right?
0: It is different. Yep. You're gonna love this one, Christy.
1: Okay. Yeah.
0: But let's play a song now by Rock and Roll Andy, and it's this version of She Loves You. She loves you.

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5: Welcome back to PCRFM. This is Peterborough's Most Wanted, and it's that time of the show where we're going to get in-depth and personal with the band.
6: It's a very personal one this evening as well.
5: It is. So, innuendos, this is your first challenge of the evening.
7: Okay.
5: This is the Mark question.
6: I've tried to steer away from innuendos on this one.
5: Okay. Well, I'm handing this over to you.
6: Okay, guys. So, my question to you this week, deep and meaningful, as I said. What is it that you keep wanting to smell, despite the fact it doesn't smell particularly good?
7: You keep wanting to smell it, but sorry, we're laughing at something. There's a private joke.
6: I was going to say there's a story there.
5: There's a story.
6: Okay, the question is, what is it that you keep wanting to smell despite the fact that it doesn't smell particularly good? I mean, we all have one.
7: Oh. Mine is ever so boring.
6: Well, boring is good, but it's an in-depth thing. So we know something more about you.
7: Right. Okay. At the moment, my favourite thing to sniff is my active sourdough starter at home. Because I know by the way it smells if it's ready or not.
6: Do you know what?
7: And you didn't know that about me, did you?
6: I didn't know that about you. None of us knew that about you. And we all feel a little bit more enriched for having known that about you.
7: Exactly. You see?
6: For sure. Awesome.
7: What about
6: the rest of the band?
8: It's summer, so in our house there's a lot of trainer socks. So I do give them a quick sniff just to see if I can get away with wearing
7: them. Have I worn it or not?
6: You've got to really have to want to smell those again, haven't you?
8: I also have to steal them back from the dog as well.
7: So. Yes.
5: Ah, there you go. Anyone else?
6: Come on, what we got? The basis, let's go.
9: Marmite.
5: Marmite, yeah, I'll get that.
6: I'm with him on that one.
5: Yeah, I'll get that one.
6: Yeah, I'm not
8: sure
6: for it.
8: The world is real, even though it tastes disgusting.
6: Tastes disgusting. It doesn't smell too bad, but it's just, it doesn't smell like I want to eat it at all. And what about our drummer over the back now? What do we think? It's usually the drummer that creates the smells in my band. But I don't know about it.
7: Funny you should say that. You don't know.
6: He doesn't know. He hasn't.
7: I'll tell you what. Shall I tell you one that did a private joke? Right. So George has come straight from work.
6: Okay.
7: And he's the smell at the moment. So that's why we're all giggling. That's why he's wiping his face like, shush, Christy, stop. But yeah.
5: Oh, Roscoe, you haven't answered.
6: What about you, mate?
9: I was just going to add something to Christy's one. She once said to me, oh, yeah, smell the sourdough. I thought, that smells like vinegar.
6: Yeah.
9: No, I don't want to smell that.
5: What about you, Mark? What about you?
6: Me? It's tarmac for me.
5: Tarmac?
6: Yeah. It's not a pleasant smell, but if I do smell it, I want to smell it more and for longer. And I don't know why. It's a weird thing, I know. What about you?
5: Me? I'm along the same sort of lines. It's diesel.
6: Diesel.
5: Yeah.
6: Diesel. I've met a few people with a diesel fetish.
5: Yeah. Mm-hmm. I don't think it's quite right for you if you sniff it too much.
6: No. What about Paul? What we thinking, Paul? Shout from the other side of the room.
10: From right next to you, actually.
5: Yeah.
6: Well, there you go.
10: I'm thinking probably my wildlife pond.
5: His pond.
6: Oh, mate. No.
7: And we all know now. We all just, at the same time, didn't we? Went, ooh.
6: I think just one whiff of that is enough.
10: Yeah, it's kind of not nice, but nice. Sort of.
5: That's the answer. That's the answer.
6: Really?
10: Yeah.
6: Okay. Some strange folk around David. Yeah. And what about Steve, our producer in the corner? What do you like to smell?
5: You can't say that.
7: All right.
6: Do you know, I almost knew that would come in.
5: Can we just say that it's usually me that gets in trouble for this?
6: Now
5: we're in the new studio. He does it the first time, so that can never be forgotten.
6: We'll stick that one on the chalkboard and just remember that. Yeah.
5: So we've gone from farts to smelly water to pizza dough.
6: Yep. Sourdough, yeah. Well, that was a heck of a question.
5: Well, there you go. And we'll have some more of that next week.
6: I feel that we found a lot more about each other.
5: Yeah, exactly. Okay, let's go back to music. We're going to play a song by the Ron Rogers Band. This is called Hard to Choose.

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1: Yeah, you are listening to Peterborough's Most Wanted on 103.2 DAB Digital Radio. And we are also live on the old Facebookio. So if you want to see what's going on in the studio, and there's a lot going on in the studio.
2: The new studio. We're all together.
1: The new studio. We're all together.
2: We're all together.
1: It's like a little reunion, but not really a reunion, if you know what I'm saying.
2: Yeah, okay.
1: All right, mate.
2: Whatever you say.
1: Look, you know what? Time's ticking on. The news is on its way. So let's go back to the performance sector, where our band this evening, who are absolutely knocking it out of the park, gotta say, what you got for us, guys?
3: Oh, don't do that. You're peaking with us too soon.
1: No, not at all. Not at all. The best is yet to come. We know
3: well,
1: this.
3: Well, yes, indeed. All right, we've got something by Dua Lipa up next. This one is Levitating.
2: Nice.
1: Okay, nice.
2: When you're ready, take it away.

0: Nice.
1: Yeah, yeah, yeah.
0: Like that one.
1: We like a bit of Dua Lipa, don't we,
0: Dave? We do like a bit of Dua Lipa, yeah. Very familiar to us.
1: Very.
0: Excellent, guys. Well, we're going to let you have a little bit of a break now because we've got the news coming up. But when we come back to you after the news, we're going to be doing the Your Way Challenge.
2: Ooh. It's that time of night.
0: It is, it is. We don't have to call anyone today because I didn't want to upset any more gremlins in the studio by having to find someone.
1: No, not at all.
0: Really, you got a phone?
1: He looks so innocent, yet he knows.
0: Exactly, exactly. So we make sure we're going to do that next week, but we will be doing the Your Way Challenge with you.
1: Indeed, we will.
0: Okay, let's go back to the music. We're going to play a track now by Steve Strawhead, and this is called The Seven Year Itch.

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1: You are listening to Peterborough's Most Wanted, and we're into the second hour.
2: How?
1: It's flying
2: by. How has that happened?
1: Flying by. We made it to the second hour, which is a lot more than we did last week.
2: Yeah, we did. Well, we kind of made it, but we didn't make it.
1: Yeah.
2: But all will be revealed.
1: It will be. In a couple of weeks' time, we're going to be playing
2: for
1: you to have a listen to, because we had a great band in, which we played
2: well
1: at the beginning
2: of
1: the show.
2: Listening to.
1: Yeah, definitely. Yeah. We've got another great band in here tonight. We've got the Innuendos performing for us, and they're going to be doing their Your Way challenge in just a second. But before they do, it's time to play a brand new track.
2: I'm not used to that phrase, after that.
1: After that.
2: I was waiting, yeah, we're not ringing anybody.
1: We don't need to ring anyone.
2: No.
1: We don't need to ring anyone. So we're going to play a brand new track from a band called Espelanda.
2: Okay, tell us more.
1: This is called Back to the Way It Was. Have a listen to this.

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5: This is Peter's Most Wanted, and we have the Innuendos here in the studio with us live, all in the same room.
6: We are all in the same room.
5: We are all in the same room, and it is Your Way Challenge time.
6: Hey.
5: Now, Christy, we gave you a call a few weeks ago.
7: You did.
5: Can you remember the options that we gave you?
7: Yeah. You gave me a Blondie number.
5: Maria?
7: Yes.
5: Yeah.
7: And you gave me a Roxette number because Steve and I were like, love Roxette, not played enough, and nearly went with that one. But the wild card is the thing to do when you come here on Peterborough's Most Wanted, isn't it?
5: Yeah,
6: well, I think it's, that's what it's most not a must, but those that do, do.
7: Yeah, exactly. So we've set ourselves up here for this one, but it's an awesome song.
6: Did you feel coerced at all?
7: Oh, yeah, absolutely. Absolutely.
6: Just checking. Yeah, just checking.
5: We did our job then.
6: Yeah, we did.
7: Bruises are still fading.
5: Well, have you enjoyed playing it? That's the main thing.
7: Yeah, we've had a lot of fun with it, actually, yeah.
8: Yeah, so far, so good.
5: Yes, so far. Well, we're looking forward to this, so whenever you're ready, guys, take it away.
7: Okay, then.

0: Yeah.
1: Like it.
2: There you go. Done.
1: That's how you do it.
2: It is how you do it.
1: That's how you do a Your Way challenge.
2: Are you happy you chose that one, then?
3: Yeah. It's such an awesome song. It's going in the set.
2: No. She answered it. She took the words out of my mouth.
3: Sorry. There you go.
2: It's great stuff, though. No, we don't need to pretend. We're all friends here. No, that's great. You did a really good job of that. Thank you so much.
3: Thank you.
1: Love that. Okay, we're going to come back to the innuendos in just a minute. But let's keep the music playing with a little bit more.
2: Let's do a little more.
1: All
2: right, a little more.
1: And this is their version of Love Story.
2: Okay.

0: That was Love Story by A Little Bit More. 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Yo, I've said it once, I've said it again. Get over there. There's a lot to see.
1: All of us.
0: All of us. Every single one of us. But right now, we need to we give them a wave. There we go. Say hi to your mum. Hi, mum.
1: Yeah.
0: Anyway, enough of that.
1: We've had enough people telling us that we're like Britain's Got Talent judges.
0: Absolutely. And all the other comments.
1: I've got Amanda sitting next to me. At least you're in the corner.
0: We really have got.
1: Yeah.
0: Right, I'm done with all that. Let's go over to the performance sector where our band for this evening, what do you got for us?
2: Well, we have got probably my favourite song to sing up next. It's by the Cranberries.
0: Yeah, of course it is.
2: Of course it is.
0: Of course
2: you know
0: is.
2: The one.
0: Yeah. Well, when you're ready, take it away.

0: Excellent.
1: Yeah.
2: Thank you very much.
1: Excellent stuff. Excellent stuff. Well, we got three more songs to come from the innuendo.
0: Have we got
1: we have
0: time?
1: We have definitely got time for that.
0: Cool.
1: So we're going to play a bit of country now.
0: Okay. You're thrilling me this evening, David.
1: You love it. You love it. Here is Stevie Daniels and the Wranglers with Ramblin' Man.

0: Stevie Daniels and the Wranglers there. A rambling man. We know a lot of rambling men, don't we?
1: We do a lot of rambling people.
0: We do. We do. 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
1: You said that without any problem. There's nothing in here that says
0: there's nothing.
1: I think
0: not being written down on any of the whiteboards, I've cracked it.
1: There you go.
0: It was a distraction. That's all it was. Okay, we're going to go over to the performance sector again where we've got our band in this evening. What have you got for us?
2: We have got a little something by Royal Blood up next for you.
0: Ooh. That's a heavy one. Ooh. Let's go.

0: Excellent.
1: Well done. Nice.
2: That sounded great, didn't it?
1: It did sound amazing. Absolutely amazing. Well, two more songs to come from the innuendos, then we have to hand over to Steve Tyler. He'll be taking over after the news at 9 o'clock. But remember our old friend Ollie Bruce?
2: I do.
1: Let's play one of his tracks, shall we? Here is Hold Back the River.

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1: Welcome back to Peterborough's Most Wanted here on PCFM. Now, if you're a band or soloist or a trio or a duo, wherever you are, if you want to come on the show and have a go, if you want to come on the show and have a go at Your Way Challenge, come and perform here in our brand new studios, then get in touch with us. 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
2: Our ITV2 show.
1: Yeah. Which is basically PMW Live Artist, which is on every single night on PCR Extra from 9 p.m, where we play nothing but artists that have been in here and performed in the studio.
2: Your own little open mic in your bedroom.
1: Every night
2: That's
1: for an hour.
2: Great.
1: Right, and speaking of live artists, let's go back across to our performers this evening. And what you got for us now, innuendos?
3: We've got a little something by the Kaiser Chiefs for you.
1: Excellent.
3: Mm-hmm.
1: When you're ready, take it away.

0: Excellent. I like it.
1: Well, we're fast approaching the end of the show. We've only got one more song to come.
0: We're really getting there, aren't we?
1: So we have to go. So we're going to keep the music playing. Now, this next band, we're going to play Jesse's Ghost. I've just confirmed they'll be back here later on in October. So they'll be back in here performing. So here's one of their songs. It's called Tonight Is the Night.

0: You're listening to Peterborough's Most Wanted. Stay classy, Peterborough.
1: This is Peterborough's Most Wanted. We have the Innuendos here about to perform their last song of the evening.
2: It's the big one. It's the finale.
1: It is the finale.
2: It's the one they will be remembered for, as you've told many bands before.
1: Yeah, exactly, exactly. Everyone remembers the last song because they can't remember the first six.
2: Exactly.
1: Guys, thank you so much for being our very first band here in our new studio tonight.
2: Yeah, very first.
3: It's been well done. You've actually renamed us tonight, haven't you?
4: Yeah, I have.
3: Go on.
4: It's the guinea pigs.
3: We're the guinea pigs.
2: Like it. Less furry, but...
3: Yeah.
1: We'll go with that. We'll change the name of the show to the guinea pigs.
2: We can do that.
1: So, guys, what are you going to close the show with?
3: We are going to close the show with a song by Pulp.
1: Oh, okay. Mm-hmm.
2: Let's go there.
3: All right.

0: Guys, once again, thank you so much for coming on and performing today.
1: Yeah, cheers.
0: Now, what have you got lined up in the next few weeks or so? What gigs you got going on?
2: Well, this Saturday we are performing at a festival that our dear friend Liam McCabe started some years back. It's at his, we'll call it his local watering hole.
0: It was.
2: The Drunken Mike HQ well. That's the Lamb and Flag in Welney. That's happening from about 12 o'clock. We are on stage at 5.
0: Nice.
2: So we're on there for about an hour or so, aren't we, Glenn? Something like that, yeah. So that's the next one. We've got an outdoor gig, weather depending, Wisbeach Park at the Bandstand, Sunday the 23rd of August. And then we've got two more, which is 19th of September, Beer Festival at Wisbeach St Mary Pavilion, and the 28th of November at the Wisbeach X Services Club.
0: Excellent.
1: Fantastic.
0: And if people want to know more about you and the band and everything else, where's the best place for them to go?
2: We have a Facebook page. If you go to Facebook, it's facebook.com/TheInnuendosBand.
0: Mm-hmm.
2: And that's us.
0: And all the information about gigs and all that will be posted on there.
2: Yes,
0: excellent stuff.
2: Yeah,
0: excellent.
2: Thank you,
0: guys. Thank you so much. It's been an absolute pleasure having you here, Christy. Oh. You know you're always welcome on the show whenever
2: thanks.
0: You want.
2: Sure. Thanks for having us.
0: Always
2: it's been
0: welcome.
2: Awesome, and we're really honoured to be the first ones in the new studio. And Steve, I've got to say, Steve and all of you have done an amazing job putting this all together really quickly. So
0: no
2: well done
0: worries.
2: To you guys.
1: Thanks
2: too.
1: A lot.
0: Thank you. Let's have a big round of applause, please, for the
1: yeah, you bet.
0: AKA the innuendos. Okay, that's it for us. We'll be back next week when we're going to have the collective here performing live in the
1: awesome.
0: Studio. That's going to be a good one for you, Paul.
1: Yeah, you'll enjoy that,
0: mate. That'll be a proper loud one. Steve Tyler will be on after the news tonight, so make sure you stay tuned to that. But we're going to play you a few songs now. We've got The Hectics, we've got Hayley DeRito, we've got Amy Palmer. But first off, here is Hard to Please, and all that's left for me to say is stay classy, Peterborough.

That's Katy Perry with Last Friday Night here on PCRFM 103.2, playing the greatest songs of all time. And tonight, I must thank David and the live show team for the past couple of hours of music and entertainment here in the PCR studios now. Full house tonight. Because, like, over the past couple of weeks, it's just been myself and Bernie in this studio, and it's quite odd seeing everyone back, and everyone that we... David and the show team themselves, of course, David and the show team are back next Monday night from 7 at our PCR studios with another local band playing live here. And, yes, I know, it was just absolutely brilliant this week. And, well... We've got a show full of songs from the, 80s, 90s, noughties, and the teens. Anything all the way up to 2020. And, let's continue on with that music. This one from the Mavericks from, I'd say, the mid-90s. And, of course, it's Dance the Night Away. We are here playing music the night away, I'd say. Here on the night shift. It's Steve Tyler here through till midnight. Good evening.

0: Survivor. That's Destiny's Child with Survivor here on PCR FM 103.2 on the Steve Tyler's radio show. Good evening to you wherever you are. And, well, someone that's sitting across the desk from me this evening. Good evening, Bernie. How are you?
1: Oh, good evening.
0: Why can't I hear you now, Bernie? Are you on the right microphone? Hang on a minute. Me. No, I can't.
1: That's better.
0: No.
1: I can hear you.
0: Try that one. Steve, there's something wrong with the mic in here. Come round here, Bernie. Come round that one. Come round on that one. There we go. Yeah. So, actually, while Bernie's doing that, I am going to press this button here. Fingers crossed it should work. There we go.
2: Hello. Yes, that's better.
0: Hang on, Bernie. If I do that, say hello again. No.
2: Hello.
0: Yes, it's just that one. Okay, right. I'll sort that out. So, hello, Bernie. How are you?
2: I'm fine. I enjoy the weather, but can get a bit too warm. But I'll tell you what, I was really thrilled on Saturday.
0: Yes.
2: When it rained. I looked out the window. I seen it splashing down with rain. I got so excited. But when I went downstairs after my shower, it was gone. And the pavements were drying up.
0: It didn't rain that much, did it?
2: I know it did. I know.
0: Across this...
2: All the sun was shining. It just went...
0: Across our fair city of Peterborough. It did only rain, but I don't think it reached the ground even, Bernie.
2: I seen some puddles going down. Not puddles, but drops of rain coming down where it had been raining. But I didn't know how long it had been raining for. But I looked again and it was sunny. So I went out, because I looked in the garden. And you could see, well, yes, we got some rain. And when I went downstairs, it was gone. And the sun was shining and the floor was dry. So I thought, oh, well, never mind.
0: Yeah.
2: I'm doing some DIY this week.
0: Oh, God. Don't do it yourself, Bernie.
2: I am. Do you want to know what I'm going to do?
0: No. I'm going to ask you...
2: Yeah.
0: About, well, what's happening on the show tonight, Bernie? In this hour, what is it, Bernie? What
2: in this hour, we've got Song of the Week.
0: Which, this week, is a song that, well, carries very well through the years, I'd say.
2: Yeah.
0: Mm-hmm. From Martin Solvig a bit later on. Oh. Also in this hour, Bernie, what else have we got?
2: And we've got The Gap.
0: The Gap this week is, well, I think you'd like this, Bernie, Summer Country.
2: Oh, yes. Yeah. Mm-hmm.
0: And when you take those nice, you know, journeys out.
2: You mean country songs?
0: Yeah, country. Yeah. Summer country.
2: Wow. Yeah, yeah.
0: So I've got a, well, in a couple of weeks when we do actually air the thematic hour, it will be a playlist that you should absolutely have a look at.
2: Yeah.
0: Note down for your own playlists as well.
2: And I'll be telling you the rest in the next hour, what's going on.
0: Okay, so you don't want to go do a full rundown, Bernie? So
2: no.
0: We ain't got 5 from 1 going on in the
2: we
0: next
2: have,
0: hour.
2: We have, but
0: yeah?
2: It'll be
0: and
2: in the next hour.
0: We ain't
2: hour.
0: Got disdain music happening in
2: yes,
0: the next hour.
2: Yes, we have. I was going to read it out in the hour. But
0: and in the last hour, we don't
2: yeah.
0: have Bernie about town. Is that right? She's gone all stroppy now. And also in the last hour, we've got Steve Tyler's acoustic record. And this week's acoustic record's a good one from Def Leppard, Bernie.
2: Right.
0: There
2: right.
0: we go, now she's talking.
2: Job done.
0: Job done. Anyway, Bernie, should we get on with some music?
2: Yep.
0: Do you know, last week I did mention about forgotten songs.
2: Yes, and you asked me about one of them.
0: Yes, I did actually. But do you remember Tayo Cruz, an artist called Tayo Cruz, back in the early 10s?
2: No.
0: I think you might, Bernie. If you put your headphones on.
2: If I listened to the song, one of the songs, I'll probably remember.
0: Right, so we'll get your opinion in about 3 minutes' time, yeah?
2: Right, okay.
0: This one from Tayo Cruz, it's called Higher.

0: That's Tayo Cruz and Higher here on PCR FM 103.2. And now, Bernie.
1: Can you hear me?
0: Yes, we can hear you now. Unfortunately, Dave.
1: That would be a good idea, switching the mic on.
0: And somebody...
2: made it late.
0: Made it late. And it weren't me, for a change. It was Dave.
2: No, I've been up in a bathroom, bringing the ceiling down. Literally.
0: Literally bringing the ceiling down. Let me move them a little bit so we can hear you better, Dave, so you sound more radio-friendly.
2: Oh, right. I like to be radio-friendly.
0: You can say
2: to all the people out there, good evening and welcome.
0: Yes. Anyway, Bernie, did you recognise that song?
1: Yes. Yeah.
0: You did?
1: See, I do know some... I do know the songs, but I don't know the titles.
0: Yeah, but you haven't heard that in ages, have you?
1: No.
0: That'll be on the Forgotten Hits, by the way.
1: Okay.
0: Coming up in the next few moments here on PCR, we've got some songs from the Eurythmics, Robert Palmer, that Royston's one is Blondie. Coming up next here on Steve Times Radio Show.
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0: with Here Comes the Rain Again. Only if we got any rain, ain't that right? No. That's very a radio response, isn't it, Dave? He's just nodding away there. How can you understand just a movement on the head on the radio, Bernie?
1: I don't know.
0: Dave seems to be doing it. You're going to do sign language for Dave?
2: No, that's not
1: appropriate. Oh, that's not sign language, is it?
2: That's not sign language, Dave.
0: He's thinking now. Anyway, let's have a little break now. Bernie can run over to our little kitchenette and get a coffee, can't you, Bernie?
1: Yeah.
0: In the meantime, we've got songs coming up from... We're going to go a bit rockier with Kiss. Then we've got Song of the Week and The Gap coming up in next.
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1: Good afternoon.
0: Good evening. Good morning. Wherever you are in the world.
1: I'm not sure where I am. I'm in Peterborough.
0: Yeah. And of course, our esteemed exec, Bernie.
2: Good morning. Good afternoon. Good evening. Good night. Well, another day gone. Yeah.
0: Perfect. That's it.
2: Yeah.
0: And now it's time for Bernie and producer Dave for this. For this.
2: For what?
0: There we go.
2: Ah, it is the song of the week.
0: Basically, we play a song. Yes, we play a song with a preview to the thematic hour in a couple of weeks' time, Bernie. And in a couple of weeks' time, it will be. No, we don't. Nope. No.
2: This is the song of the week.
0: Song of the week. Basically, we play you a song to get your week going and started. And when it gets to Wednesday, you can just give it a spin, a play or a stream, Bernie.
2: Yes.
0: Wherever you get them from. Isn't that right, Dave? Where do you get your music? Well, obviously on CD, but you can go down the charity shop and get this, can't you?
1: Yeah, go down the charity shop. But pay for it. Take it back after I recorded it. Get 20
0: now he's talking a little
1: touches. Yeah, get 20 pence for it and then buy another one for 50p, which in reality I actually only pay 30p for it, the next one.
0: So this is why we call you Dodgy Dave.
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0: It's from Martin Solvig. And it's Hello.

0: That's Martin Solvig with Hello here on PCRFM 103.2. This week's Song of the Week. And now, both producers, Dave, and both producers, well, exec producer, Bernie.
1: I'm all ears.
0: Now it's time for this. I arrived too early with...
1: It's the Gap.
0: Basically, we play a couple of songs with a preview to the thematic hour in a couple of weeks' time. And in a couple of weeks' time, Bernie...
1: It's going to be summer country.
0: Now, how well do you like country music, Dave?
2: I used to play it down at a certain club, and they used to do line dancing to it, so yes.
0: You like a bit of...
2: Oh, yeah, foot tapping.
0: Reba McEntire here and there.
2: You know, step to the left, step to the right, do a twist, do a turn, and then step to the left, two steps back, one step forward.
1: That's long blue, dancing.
0: Yes, blue jeans and Stenson's and hats, was it?
2: Stenson's and the hats, and then you got the cowboy shoes.
0: Yeah, yeah. And, as it's going all country music in a couple of weeks' time.
3: PCRFM.
0: We're going to start off with, yes, I know we do play songs from 1980 to 2020, don't we, Bernie?
1: Yes.
0: We can make allowances for features. This one is one of my favourites. It's from Dasher. And it's called Austin. Although it does sound like she sings Boston. It's Austin by Dasher now.

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2: Centre at 10. French officials say a wildfire on the outskirts of Bordeaux is contained, but rising temperatures and shifting winds could see it flare up again. Tens of thousands of homes have been evacuated in France and Spain, and huge areas of land left scorched. A court's heard a funeral director in Hull smiled as he gave a family stranger's ashes as a five-day sentencing hearing began. Robert Bush admitted 67 offences. He's apologised, but Tristan Essex, whose grandmother's body was recovered following a police investigation, doesn't accept that and fired back with a message of his own.
3: Coward. I'm glad you've lost everything. And I hope you lose a lot more.
2: The UK government says it'll support residents in a Clackmannanshire village affected by ground movement. A report has linked it to past mining activity, with locals in Coles Norton evacuated. Here's Scotland's First Minister John Swinney.
4: This report gives the certainty and the clarity that everyone has been seeking. We'll work collaboratively with the United Kingdom Government and the Mining Remediation Authority, giving support to Clackmannanshire Council to make sure that residents can be supported effectively.
2: A YouGov poll has found Labour is neck and neck with Reform. Meanwhile, Andy Burnham's appointed Equalities Minister Bridget Phillipson as the party's chair. In sport, the standout moment of day four of the Commonwealth Games has been the swimming live to Cat Suave in Glasgow.
5: Adam Ramsay PD's taken home his second bronze medal of the Commonwealth Games, this time in the 50 metres breaststroke. The world record holder was beaten by Australia's Sam Williamson and South Africa's Michael Hooley to the title here at the Tollcross Swimming Centre. He says he swam his last ever Commonwealth individual race, but is now focusing on the upcoming relays.
2: And comedian and wildlife presenter Bill Oddie has died aged 85. He found fame in the 70s with The Goodies before going on to host programmes like Spring Watch. That's the latest. I'm Anna Bates.
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6: So the weather for this evening and tonight, dry this evening and dry overnight with clear spells. Variable amounts of cloud and there will be light winds around, with top temperatures being 15 degrees. For tomorrow, a bright start and cloudier conditions maybe around mid-morning. And it will feel very warm. It will be hot in the sunshine, it says here, and top temperatures tomorrow looks like it's going to be another scorcher at 30 degrees.
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0: That's Nickelback with How You Remind Me here on PCR, kicking off the second hour of the Steve Tyler's radio show, alongside producers Bernie and producer Dave as well.
1: Yep.
0: Good evening. Welcome to the second hour. Certainly
1: still here,
2: yep. I found my voice, by the way. Not sign language anymore.
0: Yes. But he's still doing sign language as well. Yeah, so in this hour, I don't know who to ask. Who knows a lot about the show?
2: Bernie knows most.
1: La, la, la,
2: you know
1: la,
2: the controls.
1: La.
2: Bernie knows the script.
1: Yeah. Yeah, so first
0: and Dave
1: of all,
0: knows the times.
1: Yeah. So coming up this hour, we've got This Day of Music and Five from One, where I play five songs from 1 year. If you want to join in on trying yesteryear, give us a call on 01733 237 525. And that's coming up between now and 11 o'clock. And between 11 and 12, we have the Thematic Hour, which are songs that turn 30.
0: I know, it's like a mini Back to the 90s, isn't it, Bernie?
1: Yeah.
0: Back to 90s,
1: yeah,
0: back on Thursday
1: worse.
0: Night.
1: Yeah.
0: Back to the 90s, back on Thursday night from 9. Carry on.
1: And, of course, we've got Steve Tyler's acoustic record. We've also got What's on Bernie About Town and all the things you're going to know what's going on in, you know, next for the weekend and all your entertainment. And I'll read some out tonight, and Steve will be telling you about some nearer to the weekend on Thursday night when he does his nightly show.
0: Yes, that's pretty much what's happening in the next course of the show lot.
1: Yeah.
2: Should we apologise for PCR Extra? The status of it?
0: We can do. It's... Go on.
2: PCR Extra is not set up in the new studio until that time, and that broadcasting may be a bit haphazard.
0: If you are a PCR Extra listener. But all still...
2: Or watching or listening to PCR on the internet, because it does go through at the same time, doesn't it?
0: Yeah, you could do that as well. But anyway, back to right now. Bit of the 80s from Huey Lewis and the News. Although we just had the news, we ain't got no more news, don't worry. Yeah, I know. Another 51 minutes to stay, yeah. Oh. But it's the power of love here on PCR on the Steve Tyler's radio show.

0: stuff with Size of a Cow here on PCR FM 103.2. Third time lucky, Dave. Coming up in the next few moments, we've got songs from Madness, Alanis Morissette, the Canadian songstress, that is, as well as Sam Smith on the way next here on PCR.
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2: First of all, a lot of people in the Peterborough area have benefited very much from the work that Prince Build do and from your involvement in all the community projects. 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
3: 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Two, we can use our vehicles to move humanitarian aid around. And we've also actually travelled out to Poland and Ukraine taking these goods in our vehicles, and we've done that 3 or 4 times now.
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0: That's that madness with It Must Be Love here on PCR. Coming up in the next few moments, we've got songs from Ellie Goulding as well as REO Speedwagon. We're going to slow it down for this part. Then afterwards, we've got Disdain Music as well as 5 from 1 coming on your radio in the next few moments here on PCR FM.
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0: Ellie Goulding there with Your Song here on PCRFM 103.2. And now it's time for This Day in Music for the 27th of July.
1: In 1968, Cass Elliot released her first solo single following the breakup of the Mamas and the Papas, Dream Little Dream of Me. And on 27th of July 1974, John Denver started a two-week run at number one on the US singles chart with Annie's Song. The singer's second US number one, the song was a tribute to his wife and was written in 10 minutes while he was on the ski lift. And on This Day in Music in 1985, Paul Young went to number one with in the US singles chart with his version of Daryl Hall's song, Every Time You Go Away. Going forward to 1996, the Spice Girls scored their first number one UK single, Wannabe, 7 weeks at number one. The song won Best British Written Single at the 1997 Ivor Novello Awards and the Best Single at 1997's Brit Awards. And finally, on the 27th of July 2002, Mariah Carey checked herself into an undisclosed hospital suffering from extreme exhaustion. The singer cancelled all her public appearances, including the headlining appearance at MTV's 20th birthday party.
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0: 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Ain't that right, Dave?
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0: And now, Bernie.
1: Yes.
0: It's time for
1: memories.
0: Five from one.
1: Yeah, well, I play five songs from 1 year. If you want to guess the year, give us a call on 01733 237 525. It's just for fun, where me or David will be taking your calls.
0: Pretty much right, isn't
1: we
0: it?
1: Don't bite, do we? Nah.
4: Or shout very loudly.
0: You could do that, but we're in a soundproof studio, so you're going to have to shout really loudly for us to hear you. 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
0: Something from Dollar. Do you remember them? It's called Mirror Mirror. But what year is it? Give us a call. 237 525 is the number to call us on.

Wild, Kids in America, and that was, well, we're playing the biggest songs of this year, and the biggest movies from this year. We had An American Werewolf in London. That's a brilliant movie, that. A great Muppet caper, Busting Loose, Sharky's Machine, Tarzan and the Ape Man, The Fox and the Hound, The Absence of Malice in cinemas this year, as well as the biggest Bond movie was For Your Eyes Only. Chariots of Fire in at number 7 this year. Arthur, we've got a song coming up from that movie coming up in a few moments, as well as in the number 2 spot was Raiders of the Lost Ark. But the biggest movie was Superman 2. What year is it? It was cool.

0: That's Christopher Cross with Arthur Sveen, the final of our 5 from 1 this evening. We got another minute, Bernie.
1: They were good, weren't they?
0: I mean, Dave, we got another minute. Yeah, they were good, actually. So, Bernie, you've got the full, complete rundown of 5 from 1.
1: I certainly have. Right. First of all, we had Mirror Mirror by Dollar. Then we had Kids in America by Kim Wilde. Followed by Let's Groove by Earth, Wind and Fire. You Drive Me Crazy by Shaking Stevens. And the final one there, Arthur's Theme by Christopher Cross.
0: What a brilliant set of...
1: And you mentioned the film, didn't you?
0: The films, Arthur, yes. Yeah. I guess you've seen that one, Dave, haven't you? Our movie man in the corner.
1: Yeah, that was brilliant, that was.
0: Yep. Brilliant movie.
1: Yeah.
0: What do you remember from it?
1: Liza Minnelli and Dudley Moore.
0: Dudley Moore, where... Wasn't it about a billionaire?
1: Yeah,
2: it was a billionaire, but he's got a
0: I beg your
2: persona
0: pardon,
2: of a child, to be honest.
1: Yeah.
0: Oh, yeah, persona of a child. And he kept what, Benny?
1: He was like, he had millions of pounds and he would do stupid things with it.
0: And the year, Benny?
1: It was 1981.
0: Well done if you got that correct at home. We're back after the news.
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4: French officials say a wildfire on the outskirts of Bordeaux is contained, but rising temperatures and shifting winds could see it flare up again. 42,000 hectares have burned in the region. Almost 400,000 people have been forced out of their homes by wildfires in France and central Spain. Maria Canete owns a campsite near Madrid. Her land's been destroyed.
5: I feel awful coming back here. I feel powerless. No one has told us anything. No one is helping us. We don't know anything about what's going on. It was really hard to set up this business. It has taken us 11 years to get here.
4: Grieving families say they don't accept an apology from a fraudulent funeral director. The start of a 5-day sentencing hearing for Robert Bush has been told he breached the trust of victims' relatives on an almost industrial scale. A YouGov survey's put Labour neck and neck with Reform UK. The polling follows Andy Burnham's takeover as Labour leader and Prime Minister. Our deputy political editor Sam Coates says more.
6: This is the first time since April of last year where Labour hasn't been behind. Let me go through the numbers for you. Labour and Reform UK both on 22%. The Tories just behind on 21%. The Greens on 13%.
4: Meanwhile, Andy Burnham's appointed Equalities Minister Bridget Phillipson as the party's chair. The wildlife presenter Bill Oddie has died aged 85. He found fame in the 1970s as part of the surreal comedy show The Goodies. His second career was of presenting nature programmes like Springwatch. He spoke to us about a comeback for native red squirrels back in 2018.
7: They used to be common in Britain, but a very, very long time ago. And what would you do now? Go out and shoot all the grey squirrels? I don't think so.
4: And England's Adam Ramsay-Peaty took bronze again in the 50-metre breaststroke final at the Commonwealth Games in Glasgow. Scotland's gymnast Reuben Ward and Cameron Lynn took home silver and bronze medals. Rhys McClenahan finished in 6th place in the pommel horse final. That's the latest.
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0: So the weather for this evening and tonight, it's going to remain dry this evening and dry overnight with clear spells. Variable amounts of cloud though towards morning, with top temperatures being 15 degrees tonight. For tomorrow, a bright start, cloudy elsewhere, but conditions will improve as cloud lifts during the day. Feeling very warm, locally hot in the sunshine, with top temperatures being 30. For the rest of the week, well, mostly settled over the coming days with plenty of sunshine. Very warm, with temperatures rising further and becoming very hot on Wednesday. Isolated showers on Thursday, but slowly cooling down.
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0: good enough here on Back to the... No, Bernie's waving her arms. Okay, what? No. It's not Back to the 90s.
1: It's Monday tonight.
0: It is Monday tonight, don't worry. And yes, it's going back 30 years, Bernie, isn't it, on this week's Thematic Hour?
1: Yes.
0: So pretty much it's like Back to the 90s.
1: It is, yeah.
0: Anyway, Bernie.
1: Yes.
0: It's time for this now. If it plays. There we go. Yep.
1: What a good idea.
0: There we go, Bernie. It's now time for Bernie About Town. And Bernie is going to tell you what's happening in the pubs and clubs scene across Peterborough.
1: Yes.
0: For the coming week, Bernie.
1: Yeah, so Wednesday, July the 29th, we've got an open mic night at the Golden Pheasant in Eton. Thursday the 30th, we've got Ostrich Fest and the Honey Badgers. That's at the Ostrich in North Street. And we've also got another open mic night at the Queen's Head in Queen Street. Friday, July the 30th, we've got the Ostrich Fest, Stevie Jones, Dean Sheldon and Frankly My Dear. They're on the Ostrich from 6.30 to 9.30, that's in North Street. The Sham are at the Crown Lincoln Road, Lee Clingham's at the Argo Lounge at 7.30, that's at Bridge Street. Bottle O' Rock is at the Ox Cart in Bretton from 9pm. Resurgence is at the Lime Tree in Paston, that's at 8.30. The Audios Band is at the Burley Road. The Shuttle's at the Yard of Owen Aldall Road, and there's Acoustic Night at the Falcon Inn at Whittlesea, and that's happening at 7.30. And Bandy Oak Midnight Hobos are at the Shed at Fletton Keys at 7pm. Going forward to Saturday, that's August the 1st, we've got the Ostrich Fest and Bottle of Rock and Velocity down at the Ostrich Inn at 5 till 9.30pm in North Street. Two-Tone Mafia Specials Tribute is at the Lime Tree in Paston. Kraken is at the Shed in Fletton Keys at 8pm. Alex Walker is at the Harrier in Gunthorpe at 4pm. Tom Stone is at Bijou's in Bridge Street at 8.30. Five-Day Weekend is at the Yard of Owen Aldall Road. Dean Spain is at the Broadway Club in Broadway. Midnight Hobos at the Duck and Drake in Yaxley at 7pm. Back to the Future is at the Crown, Lincoln Road. Made in PE1 is at the Boulevard Club in Borges Boulevard.
0: The Eclectic, Bernie.
1: The Eclectic Light Orchestra is at the Burley Road. DB5 is at the Woolpack in Stanground at 8pm. And the Whiskey Wizards are at the Three Horseshoes in Warrington at 9pm. That's all happening on Saturday, August the 1st. I think he's gone to sleep.
0: Thank you, Bernie.
1: Oh, there you are. You woke up.
0: No, I was just waiting for you to finish.
1: I did finish. You didn't.
0: I know.
1: You've got your headphones on.
0: No, what it is, Bernie, yeah, is only you can see this, yeah, but I'm doing this, yeah, to the rate of the music, you know?
1: I see.
0: So,
1: yeah.
0: As you can hear in the background, you've got the music going.
1: Yeah.
0: As this is a quiet bit, yeah, I have it up here.
1: Oh, I see, yeah.
0: But when it goes loud, I have to bring it down.
1: Oh, I see, yeah.
0: So the levels, yeah.
1: Okay, he likes playing with his knobs.
0: That's what Steve says. Do you know what?
1: What?
0: Let's have another 90s song now, shall we?
1: Yeah.
0: It does feel like not Back to the 90s. Thursday nights, 9pm, Back to the 90s are on. Where we'll be playing completely from the 90s with a few features in between. But all this music is from 30 years ago. They all turned 30. I really

0: the Spice Girls. With Wannabe here on PCR. I could really embarrass someone that's listening. Do you know how I'm going to do that, Bernie? That's the Spice Girls, yeah? My sister, Carrie. Now, she knows what I'm going to talk about. I bet her hands are now in her face like this, and she's going, no, don't do this.
1: God,
0: don't do this.
1: Yeah.
0: When I am. When I am. Let me just get all ready up for it, Bernie. Should we go for this one? Should we go for this one, actually, Bernie?
1: Go on, then.
0: No, no, no. Not the Halloween bed. Not the Halloween bed.
1: No, not the Halloween.
0: No.
1: This is for you, Carrie.
0: Hang on, wait a minute. There we go. Yeah, we can bring Christmas in.
1: Yeah.
0: Literally, on her walls were plastered, when she was a kid, obviously, a teenager.
1: She's going to kill you.
0: Were plastered Spice Girls posters, Bernie, from the latest magazines.
1: What did she used to do in the mirror?
0: She used to, with a hairbrush in her hand, she used to sing Spice Girls tracks as well as Atomic Kitten tracks, but that was a bit later on. That's what she used to do. Anyway.
1: I've just shown you the message, Carrie.
0: Anyway. Coming up in the next few moments, we've got one of Bernie's favourites from the Pet Shop Boys, as well as one another Bernie's favourites from Reef, Bernie, as well as George Michael on the way next.
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0: Pet Shop Boys with Set Vita A here on PCR, back from 1996. Exactly 30 years ago. Coming up in the next few moments here on PCR, we've got a forgotten song from Tina Arena and a feel-good song from OMD. And we've got the acoustic record as well coming up next.
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0: OMD with Walking on the Milky Way here on PCR. 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
0: Brilliant, isn't it, Dave?
3: 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Just what we need.
0: I don't want you two to fall asleep. I know, it can get that slow.
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0: Yes. Yes, I know what you mean. Anyway, this week it's from Def Leppard. 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
0: 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It's Def Leppard in its full acoustic glory of Animal here on PCR.

0: That's Def Leppard. With Animal in its full acoustic glory. Ain't that right, you two?
1: Yep.
0: They're not asleep, don't worry.
1: I'm not asleep.
2: No, I'm not asleep. 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
0: Not yet. Maybe I've got two more songs that could probably push you over the edge, you two.
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0: But you two have to say goodnight now, don't you?
1: Yes.
0: Let's start with Dave.
1: Yeah.
2: Good night to all of you. Sleep tight. And or listen to PCRFM.
0: Yeah, all night even. If you run the night shift, you don't know, do you?
1: I'll be back next week with all my features, 5 from 1 and This Day Music. So until next week, good night, everybody. Look after yourselves and have a good week. Good night.

Turner with On Silent Wings here on PCR. I'm obviously back on Thursday night with 3 hours of 90s music, just like the last hour of tonight. From 9 p.m. we're back to the 90s. And of course, back next Monday night from 9 with another episode of the Steve Tyler's Radio Show. We then have a great week, whatever you're doing. Good night.

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1: Questions that I need to know. 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Or did

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